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2: Welcome to Making Links Radio, Radio of the Social Conscience, and I am Don Cossack. 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It's CFCR's 35th anniversary, and this year's slogan, No Hits, No Misses. It celebrates what we have accomplished and sets the stage for what's next. It's time to invest in the future, and with the help of our listeners and friends and families, we will keep CFCR 90.5 on the air. It is Saskatoon's only volunteer-powered community radio, and we cannot lose that. Funds raised this year will cover essential and upgrades that will help us to move things forward. Without increased support, we will not have the ability to keep CFCR on the air. The community we've built over the many years, we cannot afford to lose that. It is 35 years it's been so important to Saskatoon and Saskatchewan. So we ask you to stay with it and to phone your support in to 664-6678. Thank you. We're sitting in the middle of this fundraising for the community radio, which is great because we need community radio.
3: For sure.
2: And I think you have a lot to talk about in terms of what it means to be community-based, but having a community radio has shown in a lot of ways that what we're able to report on with kind of spoken word and what we do with the music, in many cases, gives things that you would not normally get on the commercial side.
3: Absolutely.
2: So what I was wondering was to kick off that discussion with us is what the bookstore's been here a while, but can you talk about the story and how it developed? Because the other day we were talking about how we had, you know, radio shows being put together, but at that time they weren't part of the community radio, but they were being done. But explain what was happening then.
3: Yeah, I mean, this is going back to around the year 2000 when I moved back from Victoria to Saskatoon. And I was really passionate about independent media. Mm-hmm. And I was really interested in audio documentary production, in making alternative books available, as well as screening documentaries at the, you know, in the community, and moved back to Saskatoon and found that you were doing this same thing with Making the Links Radio, and you were kind enough to bring me on board. You were doing pre-produced radio shows, and so we kind of took it from there. This is in, I think, the spring of 2000, and we both had this real passion. You were making this sort of internationalist radio show that I don't think many people were doing at that time, reporting on global issues, everything from labor issues, human rights, environment. I was just coming back. You and I had met on the streets of Seattle at the World Trade Organization.
2: I was going to say that. That was the place. Yes.
3: Yeah, World Trade Organization protests. And I mean, I realized at that point the importance of independent media, and just seeing the way that the big media was reporting on that, really, calling the people in the streets, you know, rioters, all that kind of thing. But there's this really like broad range of issues that people were trying to bring up there and speaking about, and the sort of the corporate media was not covering that, but the independent media was, and that's what really sort of drew me towards that and towards working on the radio show with you and covering these stories. I mean, you had experience with that, but I had no experience as a journalist or anything. I just had a passion for the issues and talking to people who were involved with these movements. And so that was such an amazing opportunity for, I think we worked for about 6 or 7 years together.
2: Yeah.
3: And really sort of doing things a bit differently than I think a lot of people were at that point, by doing the pre-recording and then in the very early days putting those radio shows up on the internet using real audio and then MP3s and really doing kind of some early forms of podcasting now 26 years ago.
2: Yeah, I want to thank you as well. As you talk about the impetus that we were able to create here, and it's interesting how that kind of came from that, you know, the international gathering that we had in
3: Absolutely,
2: Seattle.
3: Yeah.
2: And we must have picked some interesting things up as we watched it in front of us. But I really do think that what you had been pushing in terms of your technologies and stories, and then we combined that with what we were trying to work, and then it ended up giving a lot of push to the community radio as well. And
3: yeah.
2: I think we were one of the first on community radio to actually use that way of doing shows, just like we are right now.
3: Yeah.
2: And you don't have to be in the studio.
3: Yeah.
2: You can be here with your machine.
3: Yep.
2: That records what you're doing.
3: Yeah.
2: You got to keep checking.
3: Yeah.
2: That's how I do right now.
3: Yeah.
2: But I think that was really important. So that's why I think your impetus, and it was an intergenerational too.
3: Absolutely.
2: That's very
3: yeah.
2: important. Like
3: yeah.
2: I'm probably about 30 years more than you. But that was another generation. But at least
3: yep.
2: we were able to hook it together, and that made a real difference.
3: Yeah, absolutely. And I don't think there would be space, you know, without the community radio at that point. Mm-hmm. The community radio was giving, the airtime to the radio show, and there mm-hmm. I'm guessing there wouldn't have been the radio show without the community radio. And
2: yeah.
3: And so much of this work is voluntary, right? So it's like volunteers who I'm sure initially got CFCR up and running, and then but like getting the transponder and mm-hmm. and being able to broadcast, and then it's people who are putting in their time, learning how to do things. None of us knew how to do this stuff when we started, but we kind of taught ourselves along the way, taught ourselves how to do interviews and those kinds of things. And it's pretty amazing to have these community spaces where we can have the sort of the trial and error of learning mm-hmm. of being grassroots volunteers basically, and getting to be sort of competent at whether it's producing a radio show, or whether it's like in my case running an independent bookstore. Those are really important spaces and resources to have in the community.
2: I'm as you're talking, I'm thinking as well that the whole idea of opportunity for people to do things very creative.
3: Yep.
2: To have that in the community that they can do something like that.
3: Yeah.
2: And that is an infrastructure. And I think that's a critical moment right now. Again, there's some people I've been talking to who were at the city thing the other day there, where there were hundreds of people.
3: Yeah.
2: But these are health people, community health people.
3: Right.
2: And they're talking to me, and they're looking at the example of what we did and what it meant to put a great radio show together like that. And it can be adapted to that kind of community health. You can look at various organizations and what kind of health they do, or individuals.
3: Yep.
2: You can run shows on that week by week.
3: Yep.
2: And it, for a community to know that this is what's being taught here in the community, and this is the kind of health you can get if you know what it is.
3: Yeah.
2: So that may be the next step over this now. Like, you know, we're going to be wrapping up because of my age.
3: Yeah.
2: But
3: yeah.
2: I'm hoping something community-based history is there with another organization that can feel they can now go and present themselves and connect to themselves and get the messages out.
3: Yeah, and I think it does take people working together, right?
2: Yeah.
3: Somebody with an idea, finding another person with an idea and the passion, the willingness to put in the time to build these things up, to build a radio show or a podcast or a community media project of one sort or another. And it does take that sort of that collaboration and that sort of collective effort to bring these things and to sustain them over the years. And it's so important. We can't, working by ourselves is difficult, but the sort of those recognizing the sort of the need and then finding other people who are passionate about those things and who are willing to put in the time and the energy to make them happen.
2: You know, one other thing about that too, that adds to that is I guess I'm going to use the word grassroots.
3: Yeah.
2: But I think a lot of people want to do things, but don't know how to get there.
3: Right.
2: And I think the more, by having a community bookstore, by having a community radio and so on, that gives them the chance to move in and see how it works. So I think in a way, even though we don't see a lot of change at the national level, we certainly can make the change in our communities that get the alternatives built up.
3: Yeah.
2: And I think that's one of the, like your books here, are really critical. I mean, people have, they come in and they see how it's organized and all that, but they can get information here that would really, would be great for themselves, but probably would be really good for the group of friends they have, or can they raise it in the university class or high school class. But I think that keeping that information out there is, in a way, what we tried to do and did do.
3: Yeah.
2: And you're continuing to do. So I was going to ask you, you're going to continue to do this, right? How many years?
3: It's I guess 26 years since I started doing the book table back then, and it was really a desire to create a space, where there is where there's sort of alternative points of view available, and really doing that deliberately to make certain perspectives and voices of marginalized communities available and critical of people in power and offering alternatives to what different worlds are possible, what different worlds are people trying out there right now, and documenting and trying to share those successes and those failures and those reflections and those kinds of things. And so that's really been the impetus behind the bookstore. I think that's been the impetus behind making the links as well, is sharing those stories about people, globally and what they're doing to try and create a better world. And so it's important to have those spaces for people with those passions and those values to be able to see their own, their own struggles reflected, to be able to, see and understand those ideas out there and to be able to plug in and to participate and to discuss and dialogue along the way.
2: So when you see that, or what you're going through, how do you manage to run it? That's always the other side of it. How do you keep it going so that you can get to the objectives and the subjects that you're talking about? But how, and that's a good question to me, but I think we sometimes feel like we're right on the edge.
3: Yeah.
2: And we got to kind of move it up a little bit and figure out how we're going to do it.
3: I mean, it's a lot of trial and error. Mm-hmm. It's a lot of, having support. I have a supportive partner who's, helped, been the main breadwinner for our family while I've been able to do some of this work that hasn't always, paid really well. But it's also a ton of volunteers, right? Like, I'm just thinking of the Broadway Street Fair this past weekend, and having, a bunch of people who are willing to show up And to do the work, to set up the, in this case, set up the book tables, whatever, at the beginning of the bookstore, it was, you know, like volunteering to come in on the days when I couldn't be there and, or when I needed a break, and they would come in and cover. And so that eventually, you know, led to, when the store was making a bit more money, me being able to pay people to be here. But I don't think I would be able to get through with the, without that sort of initial volunteerism. And I know that, community radio, as you know, I did another radio show for a number of years before making The Links. And you know, it's just people with a passion who are willing to volunteer their time, mm-hmm. and to come and, you know, spend time on air behind the scenes, you know, making those shows happen. And it's so yeah. critical. And the community support too, obviously, with FM emphasis right now, you know, putting money in, donating money so that these things can survive and thrive.
2: I think what you just said right now about the whole one, like the whole radio station.
3: Yep.
2: It requires a lot of people.
3: Yeah.
2: And it can in fact bring them in and they can learn.
3: Yeah.
2: And I think part of the message that, you know, the fundraising is going on. But part of the fundraising is also to find out if there are other people who still want to come in and
3: yep.
2: get developed and learn how to, you know, do, get stories put together and how to speak to the
3: yep.
2: mic. And I think that's, again, where the word community means a lot, because it's not, these are not companies we're talking about
3: yep.
2: here. And, you know, we're talking about the strength coming from the roots.
3: Yeah.
2: It isn't that area of being able to just hire people. The money isn't there. It's,
3: yeah.
2: it's within what people can actually make.
3: And I think there's a real key element of mentorship too. Like you were really instrumental in mentoring me and passing on the skills and saying, here's what we're doing. Here's how you do it. I'm going to take the time to, you know, share what I know about this so that you can do it too. And that, you know, that, whether it's intergenerational mentorship or just, you know, the people with the skills. I think about places like Makerspace, where there's people with artistic skills who say with silk screening, and somebody who wants to come in and learn how to silk screen. And so you've got the space to do it, and you've got people who are willing to, you know, share those skills. In this case, it was, you know, you were teaching how to, you know, how to interview, how to make a radio show. And then I happened to have a roommate who was an audio producer, and he showed me how to do all the editing and how to properly record things and whatnot to make it sound good and all those kinds of things. And it's all that, you know, nobody gets paid in that, but that's, you know, that's grassroots, that's, you know, the community level you know, institutions that are passing these skills on from one person to another and making a better community as a result.
2: You know, I guess now it's in a way a bit of looking to the future. You know, with this bookstore here, it's here. It's been here for a while. It's got a devoted group of people who like mm-hmm. it. It gets out into the public, as we saw this last weekend.
3: Yep.
2: What do you see 5 years or 10 years from now?
3: I mean, that's hard to say. I think I'm at the point where, you know, where I'm also looking to the next generation, to who might want to sort of carry the torch. And you know, we all, I think, go through these cycles, and we put time into these projects, and then there's a time when, you know, when things change and they sort of morph into something else. But I mean, I want to see literature 5-10 years down the road. I want to see this space continue to be that community resource. It might look a little bit different than it does now, and I'm willing to kind of keep an open mind around what that future direction might look like. But you know, and I'm willing to sort of put time into, you know, training the new people, you know, whatever that might look like. So it's just, I think these things, sort of change organically in a lot of ways, because, you know, again, it's a lot of volunteerism and whatnot, and a lot of people putting in time. But there's always people who are passionate about those same things, and it's just a matter of like connecting with them and kind of seeing it through to the next phase.
2: You know, Peter, when as you go through it, I was thinking about how people get involved and have the space to be doing things, and I think one area that is not what it should be, and we see that right now with the raising the money for community radio. It's basically community radio raising money for the community radio.
3: Yeah.
2: It's this bookstore doing the work for the bookstore.
3: Right, right.
2: And we're seeing money just being thrown off one part or another.
3: Yeah.
2: But it doesn't seem to whoever, you know, that the there should be money there towards the communities in terms of what they're offering to make those communities stronger. There's got to be another way of looking at it. So everything really does depend on the individuals, because there is no collective support from further up in this the state side and the government side.
3: Yeah, and I mean that's I think, you know, it is always a bit of an uphill battle for sure. And I've certainly found that with the shop here that you know, we're you know, there's no kind of being comfortable and sitting back. It's always sort of hustling and sort of seeing where, you know, who else we can connect with, where, you know, what other sort of organizations with sort of common values, common goals we might be able to partner with. And, you know, so it's tough. And I think with the kind of economic climate that we're in, with sort of, you know, and it's been this way under, you know, under neoliberalism, I think there's been a real sort of like cutback at the sort of the grassroots level in terms of, you know, financial support and those kinds of things, which has really forced people to, you know, figure out things like crowdfunding and, you know, all those kinds of things, and where there's not that kind of support from the state. And we see the results of that. And I definitely think that people are more, there's both fewer resources, I think, to support these kinds of things. And I think people are stretched sort of thinner than they've ever been in terms of the sort of, you know, the financial pressures that are on people's lives. And that cuts into the time they have for volunteer pursuits and for contributing to community. So it's a challenging time right now, I would say.
2: Well, I agree with you, but I also think that we've got social movements. We have unions organized across Canada. We have other organizations involved in a lot of issues in terms of people's agriculture. You can go through it. But in a way, I think that part should look more at as well, who can they train up in communities?
3: Yeah.
2: You know, so, you know, I think, and there is a study done that said that at the wide level, we don't have a lot going in Canada. But we do have a lot going in the community itself.
3: Right.
2: People have just gone ahead and formed their organization.
3: Yeah.
2: Or what they're doing. And I think in a way, that's what the strategy has to be looked at.
3: Yeah.
2: You know, that we've got to figure a way of getting the large areas who have the same ideas, same wants, to see that they can as well put theirs into it. And we found that that's worked a lot with our work with Mozambique.
3: Yeah.
2: You know, we've gone around to organizations and said, look, you know, Mozambique was attacked by, you know, apartheid South Africa. And this is what it did. We were there at that time.
3: Yeah.
2: But we were able then to get organizations here say, okay, well, we should be supporting.
3: Yeah.
2: And in my mind, that same thing could be happening right here.
3: Yeah.
2: Supporting the indigenous demands that are being made, which are really important. You can go through the whole list.
3: Climate,
2: Climate, schools.
3: Yeah.
2: You know, we haven't had a decent discussion on the schools.
3: Yeah.
2: It's almost like we have to accept that, you know, you can't be defined of who you are until you get over a certain age.
3: Yeah.
2: And the voices that are like that tend to be the loudest voices about something that a lot of people don't agree with.
3: Yeah. Yeah, no, I agree. But yeah, I mean, I think another really great example of that was Station 20. And you were really key in organizing, you know, finding like-minded organizations, whether it's trade unions or church organizations, and, you know, and organizing those resources to make that particular project that that a lot of people were passionate about, but wouldn't have happened without all of those organizations and those hundreds and thousands of people getting together and raising the funds to make that happen.
2: Yeah, and they actually made a physical reality.
3: Yeah, a physical.
2: That is open right now with a whole bunch of services. Yeah, I think that's, again, it's like a bookstore like this or whatever. Those are realities that are so important. I agree with it. I think that it's there and it made it, but it was exactly what you said. It was the neighborhoods involved.
3: Yep.
2: It was individuals involved. It was the labor movement giving support. You had a whole list there.
3: Yeah.
2: And it came together.
3: Yeah. And just a key piece of that is community organizing, right? And it's recognizing and having the skills to go out and to make those things happen. And that doesn't just, it doesn't just sort of materialize out of thin air. It takes somebody with skills and a desire and working with other people who also have those skills. And I think it's important that we train community organizers and we pass on those skills from one generation to the next, because those are important skills that it's not just common sense, for sure. So,
2: well, I think we're getting to the end of our interesting discussion, because what we were trying to say to the raising money for community radio was just that's what this is about.
3: Yeah.
2: How can we keep it strong? How do we get people involved? How do we make sure we don't get closed down? Like, community radio right now is 35 years. Well, it deserves another 35 years.
3: Absolutely.
2: But it also needs that support. And what's been good is up till now, people have been very good about donating to it, and I'm hoping that that will be happening again. But if you don't have the money, you don't have the radio. If you don't have the resources support, you don't have a bookstore. There's a whole bunch of things there that we have to be on top of.
3: Absolutely.
2: Okay. So have you got anything else to say?
3: No, I just I want to congratulate you, Don, on many years of this radio show. I mean, I was involved 26 years ago, and I know you were doing it before that. So you've been around with this show almost as long as this community radio station has existed. And it's, I think it's a real testament to your dedication and to all of the thousands of hours of volunteer time that you've put into this, and to really make a quite a special radio show that's covered so many issues over the years. And, it wouldn't be possible without you and the teams that you've assembled over the years, and also wouldn't be possible without, CFCR Community Radio 90.5. So,
2: I return much of what you said to you, and we wouldn't have this community-based, place of learning, this bookstore community, unless all that energy got put into it. Yeah. So, they say in Portuguese, and they say in Mozambique, obrigado. And then we also say viva.
3: Viva.
2: Which means basically that we're not going to stop at all. This is our call out to support CFCR.ca. We're having now emphasis 2026, no hits, no misses. 35 years of Saskatoon Community Radio, and goes from Saturday, September 12th, and Friday to September 25th, which gives you the chance to be able to support us. 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

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We are located on Treaty 6 territories and the homeland of the Métis. We owe a debt of gratitude to the people who looked after this land, the Cree, the Soto, Nakota, and the Dene people since time immemorial, and in recent centuries, the Métis and Dakota. In this program, From the Ground Up, we address big questions about what it means to live with care and justice with each other in an ecosystem. My name is Michael McAteer, and I am one of a team of people from the Climate Justice Saskatoon who take turns to host this program. The opinions expressed by individuals on this show are not necessarily the formal opinions of Climate Justice Saskatoon. Before I get rolling with the show, I want to take a minute to talk about something very important. CFCR is celebrating 35 years on the air with their FM thesis, Appeal for Your Support. The theme this year is No Hits, No Misses. And if you're wondering what that's all about, and I certainly did, I'll quote directly from the office memo. It celebrates what we've accomplished and sets the stage for what's next. We don't play hit songs, but our programming never misses. It's time to invest in the future, and with the help of our listeners, friends, and families, we'll keep CFCR 90.5 FM on the air as Saskatoon's only volunteer-powered community radio station. We like to think here at From the Ground Up that we are part of CFCR's programming that never misses. We've been on the air with CFCR for a decade, and we intend to be part of this radio station's future. But it takes money. There, I said it. 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You can do it by going to cfcr.ca and check out what prizes you'll be qualified for, or by phoning the station at 306-664-6678. But here's what we want you to do when you make your pledge. We at From the Ground Up are looking for feedback from our listeners. As you may know, Mark Bigland Pritchard has been holding the mic as host for 10 years at From the Ground Up, and he's now retiring and passing the microphone to a new group of hosts. It would be a wonderful tribute to his dedication and fine work over these years to make a donation on his behalf. Be sure to include with your pledge the name of the show, From the Ground Up, and Mark's name in full, Mark Bigland Pritchard, or even better, use the code that identifies the show, 5-10. That's a lot to remember, but if you go to CJS's website, climatejusticesaskatoon.ca, we'll give you a reminder. I remember a movie that came out in 1982 that became one of the highest grossing documentaries of the 1980s. It was called Koyaanisqatsi, the Hopi word meaning life out of balance. The entire movie was a montage of visuals accompanied by minimal music without narration or dialogue. It depicted different aspects of the relationship between humans, nature, and technology. It's worth looking for and listening to the musical score written by the avant-garde composer Philip Glass. It was a dream. It was prophetic. Life seems out of balance, even more so today.

You wake up, check your phone, and see another story about climate change. You pause, you worry, then the message arrives, your coffee is ready, and the day begins. What happens to that worry once the screen grows dark? Today we're exploring the psychology

0: climate change, how we understand a threat, how we feel about it, and what happens between knowing something matters and deciding to act. Welcome to Knowing, Feeling, Acting. The past decade has seen the important development of climate psychology. Theories from psychoanalysis and clinical psychology are abounding in an attempt to isolate the causes for our misery. One that I found particularly compelling was taken from the work of Sigmund Freud called Fetishistic Disavowal. The name sounds complicated, but the basic pattern is familiar. We recognize a troubling reality while keeping a comforting belief that lets us avoid its implication. It sounds like, I know, but just the same. The suggestion is what we know and how we behave can pull in different directions. For me, it meant that all the efforts to correct people with the scientific facts of climate won't change behaviors. Thinking that climate change deniers are just stupid and calling them that is a fruitless exercise, and it's not the way to change their minds. Applied to climate change, the thought of most people might sound like this. Yes, I understand the danger. Somehow, though, I still expect life to carry on as usual. The resulting tension between ecological limits and the imperative for continuous growth generates climate anxiety. The implication of this theory, assuming it's true, is that time is better spent by climate activists on social media talking about the positive consequences of making the energy transition that will benefit people without material deprivation that they anticipate. The battle royal with climate skeptics about scientific proofs of planetary destruction haven't moved the needle. Effective persuasion has to take a different direction. As humans, we like theoretical explanations because they give us the answers we seek tied up in nice little boxes. And in the medical fields of which psychiatry and psychology are part, there has always been a tendency to pathologize symptoms, to create categories and name illnesses. It is the nature of science to reduce observations to their simplest components and to call that reality. But climate change is an incredibly complex challenge that has multiple dimensions where uncertainty is quite often high and the stakes of decision-making are quite high too. This has not been unnoticed by professionals in the fields of caregiving. Given our need to effectively mobilize in response to climate change, the Climate Psychology Alliance suggests that psychologists and psychotherapists should not aim to get rid of climate anxiety, but instead support individuals and communities to build strong containers that allow the expression and exploration of their emotions without collapsing under it or turning away. Climate change is a psychological problem, but that does not mean that it should be individualized or medicalized. As one practitioner wrote, if eco-anxiety is treated as pathology, the forces of denial will have won. What we are witnessing isn't a tsunami of mental illness, but a long overdue outbreak of sanity. It is with this understanding that I reached out to a Saskatoon-based counselor, Erin Greer. She is a Canadian certified counselor with the Canadian Counseling and Psychotherapy Association, and she is also a member of the Climate Psychology Alliance. What I found intriguing is that as well as holding a master's degree in counseling psychology, she also has a master's in philosophy. And I was curious to find out how this might have informed her approach to relieving the stresses of climate change that plague so many people. Her practice is called Inner Agora, and I'll let her explain the meaning behind the name. So, Erin, tell me a little bit about your background in philosophy and how this helps you in your psychotherapeutic practice.
1: My first love in university was philosophy. I studied as an undergraduate student here at the University of Saskatchewan, and I went on to complete a master's degree at York University in Toronto. This was many years ago. I love philosophy. I still love philosophy. The areas that were most interesting to me as a student included American pragmatism, existentialism, and a few other isms, I guess, in there as well. But what I have always found kind of most intriguing about philosophy is how relevant it is to every aspect of life. I remember getting the question, like most philosophy majors get, what are you going to do with that? And thinking, maybe law. That's a common route. But I didn't really have a good answer. And in my life since then, I've noticed that I use it every day. I use it in everything I've done to this point in my life. But I especially notice its relevance in counseling, in therapy, in my practice. The clients that arrive in my counseling space often have big questions. They often have searching questions. They often are looking to better understand themselves, to know themselves. They are often looking for a space where they can talk about things that's hard to talk about in other parts of their lives. Hard to talk about these things at the water cooler, at work. Hard to talk about these things at home sometimes even. And so being able to ask the right kinds of questions to examine and understand different perspectives, all of these qualities that I've trained up in philosophy have really served me well in being able to respond to people's pain and suffering and to help walk them through or find a path that can take them to a place of growth, if not healing.
0: On your website for your practice, you call Inner Agora Counseling. Mm-hmm. You say that existential therapy invites us to explore how freedom, uncertainty, and the search for meaning shapes our lives.
1: Yes.
0: So we're certainly in very, very uncertain times.
1: We are.
0: And with respect to climate change, we've had 50 years of climate science that categorically convinced us that global warming is anthropogenic, caused by the burning of hydrocarbon. It seems conclusive to mainline science. That's the consensus. And yet we have never politically, socially, and in many cases individually, taken responsibility for doing something about climate change.
1: Mm.
0: The interesting thing that you offer in your practice, I think, which is quite unique, is you started up something called the Climate Cafe. Tell me how that works.
1: Sure. Yeah, climate cafes are not unique to Saskatoon. They are offered in all parts of the world, actually. They've kind of been gaining in popularity. And really, the training that I received specifically in how to facilitate a climate cafe came from my membership with the Climate Psychology Alliance of North America. So these are spaces where people can gather who have concern about the climate crisis, who have feelings about our situation, who recognize the threat, and who don't know what to do with those feelings. Many of them are activists who are exhausted. Many of them are just regular people who, some of whom have experienced fires, being evacuated from their homes. All of the people who participate care deeply about the environment. They care. They don't know what to do with it. The world is on fire. But the interesting thing about climate cafes is that we aren't gathering in order to act. We're gathering in order to share our feelings, to have a space where we can actually talk about the multiplicity of feelings that come along with living through collapse. So there are other spaces for activism. And like I said, many of the people who join climate cafes are activists. We are not trying to solve climate change. We are trying to recognize the impact that it's having on us. And my thought is that that doesn't need to be taken any further, but that it often is a transformative experience. Even just recognizing that other people share the same kinds of worries, fears, hopes even, as others, is a really transformative experience. Like I said, it's not something you necessarily talk about at the water cooler at work, right? It's not even something you often bring up with your family, certainly not at large family gatherings, but in a safe place that's facilitated with other people who have emotions, that's confidential, it can be quite liberating to be able to talk about these feelings.
0: And you started this this year, so it's less than a year old. Do you see a trend? Is it attracting more people, do you think?
1: I hope so.
0: Which reflects perhaps the need.
1: Certainly. It's interesting because I think there's a lot of interest, and then sometimes there isn't the follow through that I expect. That doesn't mean I'm going to stop trying, because I think offering a space like this is important. My climate cafes are free. They are open to the public. There's a size limit. Like, we want to keep these groups fairly small, but I offer them once a month. And I've noticed, like, I see clients in other parts of Canada as well, virtually. I see a lot of clients in BC. And I was, just talking to a client recently in Vancouver who said, man, I wish I was in Saskatoon because we don't have climate cafes here. And I was surprised by that. I'm pretty sure there are climate cafes offered in Vancouver, but in any case, this has led me to wonder whether or not I should offer more virtual opportunities for people to come together. I've participated in virtual climate cafes. They've been very interesting because you hear perspectives from people all around the world. And also, of course, you know, it's unfortunate, but climate anxiety often rises with the seasons, rises with the fire season, for example, rises with catastrophes that are local. And so when you gather people from all across the world, there's almost always something at the fore of people's minds. I notice that climate anxiety recedes a little bit when things feel normal. Not that it's ever normal, but, you know, when we're in a nice deep freeze in the winter, people are less worried generally.
0: I think that was the case this year, because before this summer came about, I was intensely upset that we would have another season of wildfires and smoke in the city that was just, to my mind, ruinous. And we were spared, I think probably because we're at the tail end of the La Nina, which typically brings more precipitation to the plains of the Northern Hemisphere.
1: That's right.
0: But nevertheless, people east of us really got a snoot full of wildfire smoke, to the point where American governors of northern states were telling Canada to get your act together and stop these wildfires, just in their ignorance, not realizing how vast the boreal forest is. You know, that you could have 1,000 water bombers and you still wouldn't be able to contain it.
1: Absolutely.
0: I was kind of encouraged, in a sense, regrettably, that other people had to experience what we in Saskatoon had for the last several years, realizing, well, maybe they'll wake up now, you know, to the urgencies that it really did affect them physically, personally. From the people who do attend the cafes, some of the activists, do they have different conclusions about how they will proceed with their activism?
1: Well, I'm not sure about that. I mean, I think about, for example, I think about people who come to the climate cafe who might feel some degree of burnout.
2: For sure.
1: From activism. I mean, there's a lot of burnout. And I think that that's maybe somewhat connected to the question that you're asking.
0: My feeling is that burnout results from, yes, all the attempts over the years to convince people of the facts of climate change, the scientific veracity of what's being said, and then seeing how that hasn't really changed people's minds, which is why we're talking about the psychology of climate change and the idea that more people than we suspect know what's happening. But for the reasons we talked about earlier, they just cannot bring themselves to, from the pain or the expense or the effort, to really change their lifestyles to do something.
1: Well, I guess I want to say a few things, because one thing I guess I want to correct you on, it's not that I don't encourage action. I do encourage taking action, absolutely, different actions in our lives that help us to feel more effective. And that includes for clients who are experiencing climate anxiety or climate grief. But those actions have to be understood as within one's control. So I see a real challenge, especially for climate activists, in feeling like there's only so much I can do as an individual. And so oftentimes, and we know this from the literature on climate anxiety, getting involved with an organization, getting involved with a community organization to, whether it's attend a protest or do like a community cleanup or participating in a community garden, these things do have an impact on how we experience climate-related distress for the better. But there's this underlying sense, I think, with individuals that there's only so much I can do, right? And oftentimes we point the finger to government, to industry. We're often industry, right? And so what good is going to a protest if the data center's already, you know, it's going to be built, right? And I think that that kind of despair is what I tend to see a lot of. And what I try to help people through is to bring them from this kind of spiraling out from I have no impact on the world and everything's burning and we're all going to die, to what can I do here and now in this moment? And even in sort of letting go of the outcome of it, but what can I do right now? You know, how can I make this moment meaningful, regardless of what the future brings? And that often means small actions. They're not going to save us, but, you know, biking to work, right? Eating less meat, doing the things that we can do, having the difficult conversations with people who are in denial, pushing where we can, having an impact in the ways that we can, and being okay with that's enough. It's hard. It's not the answer you want. I know. It's not the answer any of us wants, but unfortunately, my work isn't to lobby governments or industry to make changes that are necessary for a real impact. I would very much like to talk about the difference between debilitating climate anxiety and normal climate distress, because I think that's important. I think one thing that much of the research literature shows, and so does my experience, is that people who have a tendency toward anxiety disorders or depression are more likely to take up climate-related distress in debilitating ways. That said, I think it's also really important to recognize that if you're experiencing climate-related distress, climate anxiety, eco-grief, these responses are proportionate to the crisis that we're in. And we live in a culture that so often wants to pathologize mental health challenges. I'm very careful not to pathologize these responses because I think doing so undermines our understanding of the severity of the crisis. So while people who may struggle with anxiety in general might take up responses to the climate crisis in ways that are disruptive to their daily lives, others who are maybe less prone to experiencing disruptive anxiety or depression still might have these feelings. And those feelings are not an indicator that you're mentally ill. These feelings are an indicator that you care about the state of the planet, that you care about your environment, that you care about the places that you went to as a child, and that you recognize that you're connected to the world. You're not separate from the world, right? You're not separate from the environment. And I think those indicators, we shouldn't be ignoring them. We should be listening to those.
0: Would you also agree that this is important because so much of our daily life is becoming virtualized, the time that people spend on their cell phones and the internet and all of the apps, and now with AI, which is capable of even virtualizing further our experience of life.
1: Yeah.
0: In a completely fabricated way.
1: Yeah, it's good. It reminds me of a thought experiment that is quite an interesting one called the happiness machine. It's this thought experiment that asks us to evaluate whether or not we would want to be plugged into a machine to receive only good experiences for the rest of our lives, or if that would be problematic. And most people's intuition is that it would be problematic because it wouldn't be real. Or at least that was the case 20 years ago. These days, it feels like we're all pretty much plugged into that happiness machine. Though I wouldn't say that our experience is happy. I do think that there is a connection between the virtualization of our realities and our problematic distress, for sure. We know, again, from much of the literature on climate anxiety, that it's helpful if you can spend time in nature. In fact, that's true for many mental health challenges. Spending time in nature is curative. One challenge I find is that sometimes spending time in nature means breathing in smoke. That's a good reminder that nature is not always helpful for us these days. I do think that we tend to isolate as a way to distract and as a way to numb some of the pain. And that is not helpful. It might be helpful temporarily or in a very acute state, but it's not long-term helpful. So yeah, it's a problem. I think it's important for people to know how surprisingly widespread climate and existential anxiety is right now. It's not always reported in the media, but what I'm surprised about is how many people who come to see me have expressed that they're experiencing climate and existential related anxiety. It's pretty prevalent. So it's surprising to me.
0: Erin Greer, thank you very much for sitting down with me, you know, to talk about a very, very important subject.
1: Sure. My pleasure. Thanks.
0: Erin Greer's Climate Cafes this fall will be held on the following dates: September 30th, October 28th, November 25th. Climate Cafes run from 7 to 8:30 p.m. They are free, and you can register at her website, inneragora.ca. Agora, by the way, is the ancient Greek word that literally means a gathering place. The ancient agora was the primary meeting ground for Athenians, where members of democracy congregated affairs of the state, where business was conducted, a place to hang out and watch performers and listen to famous philosophers. ClimateJusticeSaskatoon.ca is something of what you might call a virtual agora, and we welcome you to follow us there, and of course, to tune in to From the Ground Up, either by way of our podcast or on Wednesday evenings at 6:30 on CFCR 90.5 FM and on Channel 820 on SaskTel TV. 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My name is Michael McAteer, and thank you for listening.
2: 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Our hosts for the show are Sherry, Danielle, Michael, and Julia. Our editor is R.K. Heisey. Thank you again for listening.
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0: Good evening, and thank you for tuning into CFCR 90.5 FM Community Radio. Tonight, you're listening to the Collective Voice weekly radio show. And in case you didn't know, Collective Voice is a grade 9 program at Aidan Bowman that aims to provide students with the opportunity to explore their voices and understand the world around them through a critical lens. Tonight's episode is being recorded from our classroom. My name is Nyla Chaudhry. I am the current teacher of the Collective Voice program. And today I have with me a few students of mine who are going to join me in talking about artificial intelligence. So this will be the perspective of our students to see how they feel about AI, its current impacts, and what they feel the future of AI will look like. So first and foremost, welcome everyone. How are you doing today?
1: We're doing great. Thank you for asking.
0: Awesome. So I guess my first question to start off this show is, what are your initial thoughts on AI? What is AI? What can you tell us about AI here?
1: So obviously AI is a big a big topic, especially in recent years. It's a huge boost of popularity. Even in 2022, market for software market for AI has already been at 69.9 billion, and by 2027 it's already going to be over 400 billion, right? Obviously, and AI, even though it's been around for a while, ever since use of it in a checkers game, it was nowadays, obviously AI has been used for a range of things, and I feel like it could be used for very good things, but
0: so I do have a question. What was it being used for in that checkers game? Do you know?
1: The person was playing against the AI.
0: Yeah. And it was coming up with new moves,
1: right,
0: that weren't ever played before.
1: Yeah, because it can, scout the algorithm so easily, and mm-hmm. Always thinking steps ahead.
0: Mm-hmm. So just for our viewers, let's kind of explain what AI is in general.
2: AI is is the intelligence of a machine or a software, right? AI is basically all the machines. Yeah, mm-hmm. It's in all the machines, right? It's a technology that is used all the nanotechs.
0: Okay.
2: Any basic tech you use in basic life.
0: Mm-hmm.
2: It has been going up in the scale. It has been advancing
0: mm-hmm.
2: a lot.
0: For sure. So at its core, AI aims to mimic human intelligence in machines. But instead of using a brain, AI relies on algorithms, which are step-by-step instructions for completing a task. These algorithms are trained on vast amounts of data, allowing AI systems to learn and improve over time. And some of the most common types of AI are called machine learning. So kind of like it was mentioned earlier with that checkers game, imagine teaching a robot to play soccer. At first, the robot might stumble around aimlessly, but as it plays more and more games, it learns from its mistakes. It gets better at scoring goals and defending its net. That's machine learning in action. And we would have seen that in that little initial checkers game that was played with AI. Secondly, let's briefly discuss, how do you think AI will impact our daily lives in the future? Or how do you think AI is impacting your life, our life currently? Do you have any examples?
3: So I think we've all heard the term robots are going to take over in the future, right?
0: Yes.
3: So I personally think this statement is false. And that is because I think if humans are the ones that make these robots, we should be able to program them to work alongside us and not fully take over for us.
0: I like that. So this idea that AI will build its own consciousness and kind of take over everything that we do. How do you, anybody else, do you guys agree with what Bhumi said, or do you think AI will take over?
4: I feel like AI has so much power, mm-hmm. and it could really change things.
5: if, like, the more we develop this technology, like, the more we can do, our ceiling gets higher of what we can do, but also, like, with great power comes great responsibility, and, like, we have to, like, as we're developing it, we have to make sure that we have systems in place so that it doesn't get out of hand.
0: Yeah.
5: Even, like, without, it's, like, it probably won't develop its own consciousness, but having rules in place so even other people can't use it to our own disadvantage.
0: Yeah. I just think that there's so many unknowns, right? I personally am excited about AI. I don't know. What about you guys? Who here is excited for AI? Or who's here, like, a little nervous?
1: Well, I'd say a bit of both, because it's such, like, a great tool for us to have. Since, like, obviously with the internet now, like, we have ideas of, like, everyone around the world, which obviously makes our ideas stronger. And, you know, we can back each other up, which will just cause us to grow as, like, a civilization, right? But also, obviously with AI, right, when you have so many people working on an AI together to help it, like, well, learn how to learn, I guess. And once it, like, learns how to learn, obviously, like, you know, we don't know how much it could learn. We have to, I guess, we just have to be, like, you have to we have to really learn about our AI, I guess, even though we're the ones making it. So just, obviously much to learn.
0: Yeah, lots to learn. And, like, how do we constantly be one step ahead of this fast evolving technology?
5: If you also think about it, it's like, also if you think about it, like, it has the power to, like, make resources, make information more accessible to people. Because, like, as more and more people get devices, it's, like, more readily available thing. It's, like, it has, because, like, information is power. And, like, potentially, like, if we have a way that, like, there are rules in place so it doesn't get out of hand, it, like, it has the power to, like, change inequities.
0: Yeah. No, I think I agree with that.
2: Going back to, like, the pros and cons of AI, I think the pros are, like, you know, it helps you do your daily tasks on a technology quicker, efficient, right?
0: Yeah.
2: But the cons could be that if we make AI, like, instead of, like, doing, like, helping us and making it take over work, I think that could be a very bad
0: advancement.
2: Sure.
0: Yeah.
2: That could be very bad advancement on the economy and people, because we don't want AI taking their jobs, so that, you know, there is going to be, like, a poverty all around.
0: Right. Okay. Interesting. The world. Yeah. Interesting. Okay. Awesome. So as we warm up on in this topic, I think we're gonna take a quick music break.

0: Hello and welcome back, listeners. So if you're just joining us, this is the Collective Voice Radio show, and I'm here with a few students, and we've been discussing a little bit about artificial intelligence, AI. So crew, my next question here is, can you give examples of how AI is currently being used in a way that benefits society, or how does it not benefit society?
1: So have you seen that new Mission Impossible movie, actually?
0: I personally haven't. I don't know, but if anyone else has.
1: Well, slight spoilers. The antagonist in that is actually a really smart entity, right? And obviously we're not at that point yet where entities are becoming evil and they're trying to obviously take over the world.
0: Mm-hmm.
1: They don't have that power yet.
0: So this antagonist is an evil computer or what?
1: Well, I don't understand it fully, obviously.
2: According to the movie, it seems like it is.
0: Mm-hmm.
2: It is AI based.
0: Yeah.
2: Entity, right? It's like a hologram.
0: Oh, effect. Okay. Yeah. That's neat. Okay, cool. What else about this?
1: It can do so many things. It's crazy. It's obviously it hacked all their communications and everything, that they had to go to ways that, mm-hmm, they can't be using things like the internet. Even if they're wearing something goggles that are that have some sort of digitalness to them,
0: mm-hmm,
1: it can alter their vision to seeing things that aren't actually there.
0: Wow. Yeah. Okay, that's a world I don't think I want us to get to. That's a world. Now, again, listeners, there might be spoilers here. I'm sorry. I have not watched this movie, but I love asking questions about movies. So at the end of this movie, was that antagonist positively, and you don't have to give me too many details, but was it positively, or this might be a huge spoiler, was it positively or negatively impacting, in your opinion, society?
2: Well, the Mission Impossible Death Reckoning, they only have a part one. So it's not ended yet.
0: So it's on a cliffhanger.
2: Yeah, it is on a cliffhanger, right? But I think the AI is trying to get into the warfare area.
0: Okay, yeah.
2: And then take over the world. I don't know why, for what, mm-hmm, reason he wants to take over the world. But in the movie, he is completely on the bad side of the good side. He has no intentions to do any good.
0: Good? Okay. All right. So that brings up a really interesting point of view. AI in warfare. That is definitely a topic of conversation I'm definitely seeing in the news or coming up in media. So what do you guys think? What do you think about, does AI have a role to play within warfare, or should it have a role to play in warfare?
3: Well, I don't think it should have, it should really be included in mm-hmm, things like war, just because some countries, they don't really have the funds for things like making AI and using all of these things.
0: Right.
3: So that's kind of why sometimes countries surrender, in a sense, because, mm-hmm, they don't have the resources that other countries do.
0: Right. So it creates just another level of inequity across countries, eh?
3: Yeah.
0: Yeah. And that power dynamic, for sure. Countries with specific technology in these circumstances hold a lot of power when they have things like, for example, right now it's nuclear powers, right? You have nuclear powers and you have the non-nuclear powers, and that definitely creates that inequity within our global context. So I would agree that if we do start introducing AI into warfare, it will create another level of that inequity.
3: Yeah.
0: And this is interesting because I remember at the beginning of the year we talked a little bit about the rules of war, right? So we talked about the Geneva Conventions and we talked about what rules of war were. And this idea of AI kind of just brings a whole nother complex question or complex reality to what we know about the rules of war. Do you guys remember what the rules of war were?
1: Obviously, some of the rules are no excessive killing. Mm-hmm. You can't trap people in a certain you can't displace them. There's no force. You can't force displace people.
0: Okay. Yeah.
1: There's no use of human shields.
0: So you can't attack civilians. Very good.
1: Right.
0: Yeah. What about the food and water? And healthcare.
1: You're not allowed to cut off what do you call it? Basic human necessities.
0: Yeah, food, water, and everybody should have access to medical care, right? So Olive, I think you had something to say on this topic here.
3: It's AI brings a whole new level of complexity in war, but also in politics. It's if you look you're able to mimic someone's voice and make videos where it further deepens. It's if you look at political trash videos of people finding one thing that someone did a really long time ago without the full context.
0: Yeah.
3: And then using that against them. And then with AI, it's where you're able to mimic people's voices. Mm-hmm. And it gets scary because you can't really trust anything that you see.
0: Right.
3: In a way, it's you have to have extra filters and make sure that you're processing things to an even deeper level.
0: Right.
3: To make sure that you know what's true and what's not. Mm-hmm.
0: And I think it comes back down to the idea of control. Right, if we advance AI so much, how much control do we have? And even going back to these rules of war, right? This idea of automating weapons. Will AI be able to detect a civilian from a non-civilian? That begs a question. And kind of similar to what you were saying, Olive, when we talk about politics, how can you authenticate certain evidence or certain things that are coming up when we talk about these political issues that we see? Yeah.
2: Going back to AI using in warfare, there is
0: mm-hmm.
2: AI in warfare, those missiles, rockets,
0: right.
2: Drones, right?
0: Yeah.
2: They have the algorithm
0: yeah.
2: to go where to go,
0: right?
2: To navigate,
0: exactly,
2: right?
0: For sure. Yeah.
2: So
0: yeah.
2: I think using AI in a very base mm-hmm. level in warfare mm-hmm. could be fine, no? But using it in a big picture, that's not a good idea.
0: Right. It really complicates things. That's a really good point. Thank you for bringing that up. Yeah, we are using AI, right? It's how is that AI technology advancing and changing, and is it going to be beneficial or not? Yeah, go for it.
2: AI is inevitable.
0: Inevitable. Yeah, yeah, yeah. No, I agree with that. So yeah, I think we did discuss some of the. Harms that we can see in the future. But it's not to negate the fact that there have been positives, right? And I think it was alluded before some of the positives wherein it kind of provides information, right? And it allows for education to progress in a very different way, in a way that perhaps we don't even fully comprehend yet. Although that might be look different in different places around the world, right? If I think about AI and our educational systems currently, I might not think it's the most positive just right now, but that might challenge a lot of us teachers to think more creatively. And what I'm alluding to is the plagiarism that we are seeing happen a lot with the use of AI. AI can write your essays, so it begs the question, are writing essays an important life lesson? But how do we navigate those kinds of things? So definitely lots of benefits when it comes to education, healthcare, right? Using AI technology to combat climate change is a huge topic in itself, hunger and poverty. So there's obviously lots of potential uses in the near future here as well. Now, we don't have much time left on the podcast, so this is going pretty good, I think. So what are some ethical concerns that you feel surrounding the development of AI here?
3: Well, I think that the news, right, like different news platforms, they have so much bias, you know? And mm-hmm. this bias, it's like, it's real world bias. But we could lose these biases that we see everywhere.
0: Oh, yeah.
3: So,
0: yeah, that's actually a really good point, because it is an algorithm. It's getting information from all different sources. It's not just getting information from one perspective. So that's a very neat piece of insight. Yeah. What else?
4: Like circling back to the plagiarism aspect, it's mm-hmm. like there are like lots of softwares that can like create like essays. They can create like poems. They can create like song lyrics. They can create music. They can create art. And it's like it takes away, it's plagiarism, because like they're taking little parts from yeah. things everywhere and then combining it so that it doesn't look like anything specifically.
0: Yeah.
4: But it is like, it is plagiarism, and mm-hmm. it's like, it kind of feels, it doesn't feel right that like as an artist, someone mm-hmm. can spend hours doing something and like perfecting a skill and then that AI can recreate it
0: yeah.
4: without putting all that work into it
0: yeah.
4: and without knowing like the meaning behind what they're right. creating.
0: Okay, cool. So yeah, and we've spoken a little bit about some of the other ethical concerns here as well, with war and all of that. So where there is benefits, there are obviously some concerns here as well. So do you think, and we've briefly talked about this, or we touched upon it, do you think AI will replace human jobs in certain industries? Or why or why not?
5: AI is already taking over certain jobs in different fields, so I think it'll continue to do that. I mean, in like different fields such as marketing, customer service, and engineering. So people who have had years of experience, education, and hard-earned like degrees have mm-hmm. been taken over, leaving with their specialized skills mm-hmm. that they worked so hard to develop.
0: Yeah.
5: So I think it's hard to stop something that's continuously developing and enhancing in power. Many people already rely on AI to do a lot already. Artificial intelligence grow and learn much more quickly than the human mind with algorithms.
0: Mm-hmm.
5: But our creativity and critical thinking is something that AI can't even catch up to.
0: Right. Oh, that's a really good point. And that is very interesting. But I often think about how will AI, or although this is a huge challenge, kind of push us to create new skills and new jobs. And what would that look like? Like, if you think about a lot of the jobs we have currently, right? We wouldn't, people say in the 1900s could never have even imagined these types of, like computer engineering, right? What did that look like in the 1900s? Probably just an absolute insane idea, right? So it also kind of excites me to see how AI will push us to create new technologies and new skills, and how will humans evolve with the help of AI?
5: Yeah, that's true. But the thing I'm worried about is that humans won't be, they won't be any use to the world, because AI will take care of all of that. They might help us with some jobs, but mm-hmm. I'm just afraid that they might just take over the jobs entirely and we won't be any use. And if we don't have those jobs, we won't have, you know, anything else to do. And I'm just like,
0: yeah. Do you think that we could potentially come up with new jobs? Like, I don't know.
4: I feel like it's also like there are certain things that AI will never be able to do, but certain things like that humans just in their nature are really good at doing, like
0: right.
4: Critical thinking mm-hmm. and like our emotions, our ways of communicating
0: right.
4: are really, really complex. And yeah. like, will AI be able to ever like mimic that?
0: That's a very deep question. You know, will human consciousness, will human empathy, will human critical thinking skills ever be able to be mimicked? Well, those were all such good conversations. Unfortunately, we're at the end of our time. And I just want to say thank you guys so much for joining me and having such a exhilarating conversation around AI. Obviously, we probably haven't answered many questions. Instead, we've probably created many more, which is great in itself. But thank you for joining us. And thank you, viewers, for listening in to our podcast or our radio show here. We are excited to bring you new and thought-provoking conversations from the perspective of our students every Wednesday from 7 to 7:30. So until next time, keep listening and keep learning.
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1: Hello, friends. Welcome to the Disco Before the Breakdown here on CFCR 90.5. I'm your host, Sarah. I'm here every Wednesday to play you music. Tonight is no different, but it is a little different. We are in our first week of F-Emphasis. It's our yearly fundraiser. It's pretty much the only time that CFCR asks for money, and it really is vital to keeping the station on the air. I have been a volunteer host here for seven or 8 years now. CFCR has been an awesome way for me to express my love of music and share it with Saskatoon. I think I'll be here for a long time, so you'll have to listen to my voice. But you just heard about the grand prize. I'm going to tell you a little bit about our donation levels. $10, $25, $35 gets you a magnet. For $25, you get entered into the early bird prize. So if you have paid your pledge already, or you're thinking about it, get it in by Wednesday, September 30th, and you could be entered in to win either a 6-month unlimited membership at Ground Yoga valued at $690 or a $500 gift card for tattoo work from Blink Ink Tattoos. I am really hoping I win that one, you guys. I know that it is for select artists. I know for a fact one of the artists is Blair. Blair has done some work on me and is just an amazing artist and really comfortable to get tattooed by, which matters. It really does. So, get your pledges of $25 or more paid by the end of this month, and you could be entered to win that unless I beat you to it. I think I'm going to leave it at that for now. I'm going to play you a song. This song is by a band from London, England, FSJ, which is Sunglasses for Jaws, featuring El Musa from Australia. This song is called Under a Rainbow.

That was Am I Just Gonna Stand Here While You Take My Girl Away from White Horse off the album Strike Me Down. Before that, we heard Under a Rainbow from SFJ featuring El Musa off the album A Room in Europe. We are in F Emphasis season. I told you a bit of prizes before. I'm going to tell you a bit more now. For $75 in donations, you get a magnet and the limited edition t-shirt, or if you don't like it, you can get just a regular CFCR t-shirt. But I'm wearing my limited edition one right now. It's a very cool design this year by Dan Dan Art. Very comfy shirts. And you can also go head down to the station and get $30 worth of gift certificates. Wow. For $150, you get the magnet, the t-shirt, and you get one of our special edition mugs. You can also go down and pick basically whatever you donate over $25. You can go pick out a gift card for half that value at the station. But I would recommend getting your pledge in right now and going right now, because I went tonight to pick out my little gift cards. And there were slim pickings. There's still a lot of good stuff. I got some Amigos gift cards. I got a McNally one for my mama. But go now if you're going to. All right, let's play more music. This is one from Art Deco, who is definitely one of my favorite Canadian artists right now. He does all his recording solo out in his cabin on the island in BC. And this is off of last year's Serene Demon. The song we're going to play is Survival of the Fittest. But if you are a fan of Art Deco, you will know he has released two singles off an upcoming album already. Maybe I'll play those next week. I could honest to God, play an Art Deco every single show for a year and just like loop it. He's got so much music. It's all good. This is Survival of the Fittest.

0: That was Megawatt from ISTA, I-S-T-A, off the album In Sound to All. Before that, we heard The Wet Secrets. That's an old one. We heard the song Nightlife, a classic from them, off the album Free Candy. I got very, very excited. That band hasn't put out music in probably, 10 years at least. But they played Purple City this year, which is very exciting. I'm like, are you guys coming back? That'd be awesome. One of my faves. That's a band from Edmonton. We heard that off the album Free Candy. And we started off with Art Deco off his 2025 album Serene Demon. We heard Survival of the Fittest. So I've told you a bit about what you can get out of F-Emphasis this year. Let me tell you what the station gets. So this is the most important time of the year for the station. All the funds go toward keeping us on air. One thing you get out of CFCR, I guarantee you, those three songs you just heard, you're not going to hear anywhere else. I can guarantee you that. And so all the funds raised from this year's F-Emphasis go to, keeping us on air, first of all. Also goes toward moving the station to a more accessible place. If you've been to the station, you know it's on the third floor. 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All right, we're going to take a quick break, and I'll be back after these ads with some more music.
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0: Oh, hey there, bud. 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
1: Welcome back to the Disco Before the Breakdown. I'm your host, Sarah. I'm here every Wednesday. And right now we are fundraising. We're in F emphasis. Our slogan this year is no hits, no misses. And here at CFCR, we are coming to you today thanks to one of our F emphasis sponsors, our friends at Santa Lucia Pizza, this year's double platinum level sponsor. Thank you so much for your generous supports to them and to all our sponsors. On the show, if you donate to the show, I will play you a song, whatever you want. I'll give you all the swag, whatever. And one of my besties at work sent in some money and he was like, oh, I don't know if I have a song for you. So I figured, what could I do instead of playing a song for Matt? I could give a shout out to Matt's two best friends, Mila and Emma, who he says constantly his best friends in the world. And so to you young ladies listening right now, I'm going to play you this song. It's dedicated to you, your dad's best friends, and my best friend as well. This song is called Partner in Crime by Winona Forever.

That was Shelf Lives with Psycho off the album Hyper Normal. Before that, we heard She's Too Cool for You from Audiobook Club off the album Born Loser. And we started off with an older one, Partner in Crime from Winona Forever off of Sound Argument. That one goes out to Mila and Emma, best friends of their dad, who put a pledge in for F-Emphasis this year towards my show. So that's a little sample of what you could get if you donate to this show. Again, if you do donate specifically to me, please send me an email, cfcr.sarah, S-A-R-A-H, at gmail.com. Proof of donation. I'll play you whatever song you want or whatever shout out you want. I'll do anything for a donation. Not anything. I'll play you a song and give you a shout out. We heard a bit about some of the prizes you're going to get just for donating. But let me tell you about the grand prizes. Is that true? Any pledge of $25 or more gets into the fine dining package at Hearth Restaurant. If you haven't been there, delicious. And you could win $800 in gift cards for Hearth just for $25. I mean, you're competing against everyone else, but still, that's a crazy prize for $25. This year is our 35th anniversary of being on the air. And so for $35 of donation, you get into the special 35th anniversary donation level to win a VR gaming party for 20 people, along with pizza catered by Paradox Pizza. Again, a value of $800 just for 35 of yours. You could win that. And you and 20 friends, or you and 19 friends, I guess, could do a VR gaming and pizza party. That's so awesome. For $75 or more, and that is the threshold for the limited edition F-Emphasis t-shirt this year, which I'm currently wearing. It's beautiful. You could win a 3-hour introductory course for 6 people. So you and 5 friends at Saskatoon Makerspace. I took a class there just a few months ago. I had a very good time. And you could win a course for woodworking, silk screening, or hand building pottery, plus 3 1-month memberships. That would be an awesome one to win. All right, you are listening to CFCR 90.5. This is Disco Before the Breakdown. We're going to play some more music for you. This is a band from Calgary. They're called Stucco, and I'm going to play you one off their 2024 release, LP1. This song is called Business Inc.

That was Hyperconnection from The Fake Friends off a release from this year called Let's Not Overthink This. Before that, we heard Future Phobic from Frankie and the Witch Fingers off the album Data Doom. And we started off with one from 2024 from Stucco, a Calgary band called Business Inc. off their album LP1. All right, let me tell you more about F-Emphasis. We are fundraising right now. I told you about a few prizes. Let me tell you about the best way to donate. 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Oh, no. 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You can phone into the station. I think they're open 10 to 6 every day, Monday to Friday, 306-664-6678. 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I think I'm going to play one more for you before the break. This is a new single from Bad Waitress. Very excited to see new music from this band. This song is called Loving Kind.

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$1,200. If you want to up your game, donate $250 or more. The ultimate prize pack this year is from the Broadway Theater. You win a pair of tickets for 10 shows. There's a whole list. I'm not going to read them. Sorry. Go online, check them out. A pair of tickets for 10 shows. So 20 shows for you and, plus 2 Winteruption wristbands. Winteruption comes around in January. It is always a good time. I think the wristbands alone are valued at about $85, $90 each. The total value of that prize pack is $1,250. So head to cfcr.ca, donate now. I'm going to play you one here, a new single from Shiv and the Carvers. This song is called Screens.

That is the No-Go's, a band from right here in Saskatoon, off their self-titled album, their first release, we heard Stuck in a Rut. A few of those band members are friends, but one of them is Ryan. Ryan hosts Punk Rock Bingo at Black Cat. If you are, you know, out and about on Friday night, come check that out. It starts at 9:30, and I'm going to be there doing a 50-50 draw for CFCR. So come introduce yourself if you're a listener to this show. Give me some money and I'll play a song next week. Before that, we heard Rip It Out from Hot Wax, single, and we heard another single from Shiv and the Carters a single called Screens. So the No-Go's are going to be opening up for this next band. Ashley, let me tell you a bit more about F-Emphasis. Let me tell you a bit more about F-Emphasis. There are so many levels for donation. Every donation is valued. I myself do song requests for $5 minimum. If you email me with a proof of donation and your song request or your shout-out request, I will do it for you next week. 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You can come pick out your gift card or you can get a tax receipt, whatever you want. 75 gets you the magnet and the t-shirt, the limited edition t-shirt featuring art from Dan Dan Art right here in Saskatoon. I'm wearing mine right now. It is so cool, so comfy. They got really good quality shirts this year. So if you're thinking, oh, I have $50, make it a 75, get the shirt. They're worth it. I have a huge collection. All right, the No-Go's are going to be opening up for this next band on October 25th at... I'll tell you later where it's at. But this next band is called Mean Bikini. They're from Vancouver. This is the title track off their latest release, This Ain't Gonna End Well.

That was The Pill with Problem off their album, The EP. Before that, we heard a new single from Lambrini Girls called Bang Bang Bang. Looking forward to more music from them. We also heard the title track off of This Ain't Gonna End Well from Mean Bikini. That is a band out of Vancouver. They're going to be playing here. I did look it up for you. October 25th, tragically a Sunday, but I think it's worth it. And it does look like it's going to be an early show. So October 25th at the Green Room, you can catch Mean Bikini. They're doing a special on tickets right now. It's $15 for a ticket, but $20 if you buy two, which is a hell of a deal. So grab your friend, get two tickets. I'll see you there. Before that, I talked a bit, but we heard local band The No-Go's from right here in Saskatoon. They're going to be opening up that show with Mean Bikini. And again, once again, I can guarantee you those four songs there, you would never hear anywhere else. And that is the value of community radio. We scour for shows, for events. We play what's happening now. We play songs that will never make it to the commercial radio station. And so right now we are doing our F-Emphasis fundraiser drive, the most important time of the year for CFCR. It really does, you know, it's, well, the most important part. It keeps us on the air, keeps us happy with nice CD players and a nice soundboard. Helps pay the wonderful staff's salaries here. We have five staff on salary that all deserve more than what they're paid, but it is a nonprofit, right? You gotta expect that. And so I've told you a lot about the prizes tonight. I'm gonna just remind you one more time. There is an early bird prize. There's two of them. So any pledge of $25 or more paid by the end of the month, by September 30th, are entered to win one of two prizes. The first one is a six-month unlimited membership at Ground Yoga, valued at $700. The second one, which, fight me for it, is a $500 gift card for a tattoo at Blink Ink Tattoos. And it is available from select artists. I know for a fact one of those artists is Blair, who does work there. Blair has tattooed quite a few things on me. Very talented artist, very nice person to get tattooed by, and does very quality work. New at tattooing, for sure, an apprentice, but has done a lot of quality work on me. And I'm like, fight me for that prize. I want that prize so bad. But again, any pledge of $25 or more gets entered in to win. All right. 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Email me cfcr.sarah, S-A-R-A-H, at gmail.com, and send me a request or a shout out. I'll do that next week for you. I'm going to play now a band from Saskatoon called Blind Commentary. They're going to be playing the F-Emphasis wrap-up party. It is at Amigos on September 25th. It is a free show. Pay what you can. All proceeds going towards us. So this is off their 2024 album, Eyes Open and Staring. This song is called Candle.

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5: CFCR, we acknowledge that we are broadcasting from the traditional territory of the Cree, Dene, Soto, Dakota, Lakota, and Nakota nations, and homeland of the Métis. We recognize and respect their enduring connection to this land, which has been a site of gathering, culture, and tradition for thousands of years. We are committed to amplifying Indigenous voices and stories and to fostering relationships rooted in respect and understanding as we work towards reconciliation. We are grateful for the opportunity to serve our community on this land.

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stops paying attention. 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God got reasons for shit that's gut-wrenching. I don't have enemies, God don't have henchmen. My journey got lots of destinations, none of which I doubt. God don't need to offer explanations. That don't mean that we don't stay in conversation, only that I cannot comprehend the massive implications. God makes me cry and then makes me laugh. God gives me tests and then helps me pass. God is overseeing, so I never really fail. I don't refer to God as he, cause God is not a male. God gives me dreams, God gives me bed bugs, the big and the small, God gives it all, so I dig it all. God walks with me. There's a million different ways that God talks with me. Sometimes through others, sometimes through myself, sometimes through the failing of my health. Sometimes through music and sometimes through events. Sometimes it's subtle, sometimes it's intense. God gave me my best friends that read me

God is great. 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But it ain't like God is always on my case. God is my people's. God ain't trying to put me in my place. God is merciful indeed. God watches over me and gives me everything I need.

from it. Sometimes I try to figure out the angles, but I don't gotta understand God, I'm just angel. But angel is divine, and God is all that's higher because God is on my side. God knows me, everything I need to see, God shows me. I realize I should stop being nosy. There is nothing in this world God owes me.

Oh, yeah. You are tuned in to Third Verse on CFCR 90.5. I'm your host this evening, Rove, and we're bringing you some fantastic music. Just heard a track from Homeboy Sandman called God off the album Kindness for Weakness. Before that, Kwanju with Dagon, the Fish God, off Ode to My Pops EP. And we kicked things off with one of my favorite tracks, just period. Atmosphere with God's Bathroom Floor. And speaking of God, that's kind of the theme for tonight's show. I'm not sure why, but that's just what we're running with. Maybe it's because God wanted you to listen to this show so that you could donate. That's right. It is F emphasis time. And the slogan we got going this year is no hits, no misses. And that's for one fantastic reason is CFCR, we don't play hit songs, but what we do play never misses. And I think that's fairly consistent with all the programming here. Is I know for myself, as a longtime listener of CFCR, I found out about some of my favorite artists just by tuning in. And the only way that we're able to do what we do here and bring you this fantastic music is by receiving donations from people like you who enjoy the programming and want to keep us on the air. And when you do donate, it's not for nothing. There are some fantastic incentives for doing so. 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And that's right, $25 as well, you're into the grand prize draws number one, $35 grand prize number one and two, and a magnet. $75 a magnet, a t-shirt, grand prize draws one, two, and three. $150 a magnet, a t-shirt, a mug, grand prize draws one, two, three, and four. Donation $250, you get a magnet, a t-shirt, a mug, and all the grand prize draws. And I can tell you the t-shirt this year is a fantastic graphic. You're definitely going to want to check that out. And you want to check out the prizes, go to cfcr.ca. When you're there, you'll see the ability to donate, and you can just go directly to cfcr.ca/donate to do so. You can phone 306-664-6678 to donate as well. And I mean, it's an exciting time of the year. It's an important time of the year. Like I said, this wouldn't be happening. 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Every little bit counts. We've got a goal this year that we want to reach, and it's definitely possible to do so with the help from listeners like you. I'm going to break down some of the grand prizes a little later, so definitely stay tuned for that. And like I said, it's very, very easy to donate. cfcr.ca/donate. Check out the prizes. They're fantastic. I'm going to break them down for you in a bit. We're going to keep things rolling with some Dope Knife with the track Oh God off Things Got Worse. 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
1: 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Just heard a track from Nacho Picasso and Blue Sky Black Death called I'm a Greek God off Lord of the Fly. 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Before that, Dope Knife with Oh God off Things Got Worse. 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

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Heated herb hourly writing a present rhyme. 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

0: grim scenes, tearing us apart like an inseam. 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God knows. Yeah, God knows. Huh? God knows. In sync with instinctually God flows. 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God knows.
1: Times have changed. People are already scared. They need something they can believe in. And I've given them something to believe in. The goodness of the pancake. Watch. Watch how people are eating my pancake. They're all happy. Some of them are happy for the first time in their lives. And when people are happy, then they want to make other people happy. Someday, when everyone is happy, then I'm going to start scaring them again.
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Track was called Godless, featuring Decomposure off No God Nor Country. For that, classic track Public Enemy with God Complex off Music and Our Message. And before that, we kicked off the set with Nah Really with the track God Knows off Secret Pancake. 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It's a fantastic station. I mentioned before that, you know, I've been a longtime listener before I was a host. I discovered a lot of my favorite musical acts by listening to CFCR. Just having it on in the background, hearing a track and wondering who that is, phoning down to the station, asking, you know, what is this I'm listening to, and discovering new artists that way. And I did mention earlier, there are some grand prizes, and they are fantastic. If you make a donation of $25, you'll be entered to win grand prize number one, which is a fine dining package from Hearth valued at $800. That's right, $800 in gift cards for fine dining at Hearth. A donation of $35 gets you grand prize, entered for grand prize number one and two, which is a gaming and pizza party prize package from VR Matrix and Paradox Pizzeria and Brewery. It's a VR gaming party for 20 people along with pizza catered by Paradox Pizza, approximate value of $800. A pledge of $75 or more gets you into those first two, and number three, grand prize number three, which is a creative prize package from Saskatoon Makerspace. It's a 3-hour introductory course for 6 people in woodworking, silk screening, hand building pottery, plus 3 1-month memberships valued at $1,195. Fantastic. A pledge of $150 or more gets you into those three, plus grand prize number four, movie prize package from the Roxy Theater. This is absolutely wonderful. 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If you pay before September 30th, you're entered into the early bird prize, which I mentioned before, 6-month unlimited membership for ground yoga, valued at $690, or $500 gift card for tattoo work from Blink Ink Tattoos. 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We're going to keep things rolling. We've got a God theme going. Like I said before, I'm not sure why. Perhaps God wants you to donate. He's got you listening to the show right now. This track I'm going to play for you next is from Rast and producer 7L. The track is called I Lost My Mind and Found God off the album I Know Why the Caged Bird Sings. You're tuned into Third Verse on CFCR 90.5.

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Listen to me. I put a Gandhi mask off. Fucking Benedict Earl underneath that motherfucker. 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

Oh yeah, you were tuned in to Third Verse on CFCR 90.5. Just heard a track from Restiform Bodies, A Pimp Like God off TV Loves You Back. Before that, Paleface and Matre with Food for the Gods from the album Food for the Gods. Before that, Drunken Arseholes with False Gods of Scotian Gold. We had a track before that from Kay the Aquanaut and Mackie, Coffee with the Gods off Yeah Riot. Before that, Rasta and 7L with I Lost My Mind and Found God off I Know Why the Caged Bird Sings. And it's that time of the year where we're asking you to find it in your heart to donate so that we can keep programming like this on the air. 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And we really appreciate you tuning in, checking out the shows, supporting the station. And it's not for nothing. I mean, when you donate, there's amazing prizes. We broke down those grand prizes earlier. And just as a reminder, in addition to getting entered for the various grand prize packages, and you know, a donation of $10 gets you a magnet, $25 a magnet, grand prize draw number one, $35 gets you a magnet entered into grand prize draw number one and two. $75, a magnet and a t-shirt, and I'll just remind you, those t-shirts are awesome. It's a fantastic graphic, skeleton laying down, swagged out, some headphones on, or there's an alternative graphic or alternative t-shirt, which is the one that I chose. Yeah, it's got a pocket on it with a little CFCR embroidery tag thing on it. It's awesome. And during that last track, I did donate, and challenge you, the next track that I play, see if you can get your donation in before that track ends. It's super quick. It's super easy. You can just do it right from your phone. 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It's very simple, very easy. Keep letting you know, $75 gets you a magnet t-shirt entered for grand prize draw 1, 2, and 3. $150. 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I love them, they're great. 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We're going to keep things rolling. Couple more tracks here with that God theme. Excellent track coming up. And just as a reminder, we don't play hits. We don't miss. And this track is a perfect example of this. You're not going to hear this track anywhere else other than CFCR, other than Third Verse. Noah 23 with the track God Degree. And a reminder, stick around at the bottom of the hour for 1/3 Radio. It is always a great time. Thank you for tuning in this week. Donate. Get those pledges in. You don't want to miss out on your opportunity for these fantastic prizes. Thanks for hanging out. Yo, hear that?

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Two exists by killing one time and again.

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All the artificial, all the peacemakers make mark on society if you know what's the area. You gotta explore and enter the wild streets with open eyes. 1 minute you're here, the next minute you're there. Adventurous and fun,

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9: 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So let's go in on this blind. We are in the midst of F-Emphasis, this year's FM Emphasis. So you're going to be hearing from me a fair bit this evening. But we're going to start off with a band from Portland. I apparently don't have my notes in front of me. Band from Portland on the label Devil Duck from over in Europe, Germany more specific. We're going to hear from The Max and their track, Lotto.

bringing in our show this evening, as mentioned, out of Portland, Oregon, and on Devil Duck Records. That was The Max from their newest release, Blotto. Or I guess the release is Bonanza. The track we heard was Blotto. Well, tonight's show is episode number 134, and I'm presenting your most voted for aesthetic. And this week, you all chose Prog Evening. So we're going to bounce around a little bit. Keep it up a bit. Keep it up for the most part. Not as high as I was kind of expecting, but still fitting the mood and energy of the evening. As mentioned, right off the hop, we are in the middle of this year's F-Emphasis. I guess like first quarter, something like that. Either way, kickoff was last Saturday night at Amigos with Shannon Shaw and the Radiation Flowers. Fun show. Really good turnout, I would say. We have our closeout show happening on the 25th, again at Amigos. That one with local acts. Blind Commentary, who a couple weeks ago played one of their tracks. They have a new album coming out here shortly, as well as joining them for that night is Chesterfield. So, good way to wrap things up. But right now, the important thing is to let you know how you can donate to this year's CFCR F-Emphasis. Easiest way, just go to the website, cfcr.ca. Banner at the top is going to take you where you want to go. And from there, you can choose how you would like to donate and how much you would like to donate. Whatever you'd like, your contribution, whatever it may be, is always greatly, greatly appreciated. Because I wouldn't be able to do this without your support. So as much as it means to the radio station and the community, I also want to say thank you for supporting community radio. I'm going to have a lot more to say about F-Emphasis. So stay tuned for that. But we also do have some music to get to. Short-ish sets. Short in the song number of, but still some good sets. We're going to kick things off with a name. I am going to butcher both their name and the song title, and I'm sure they have enough play right now that everyone knows how to say it properly, but I still struggle at it. So let's get to it. Some Engine tried it and I bailed halfway. That's me. I couldn't do it. Engine de Poitrine. Yeah, kind of getting there. From their new album, Volume 2. We're going to hear the track Meta Zlicky. Maybe. We'll see. Let me know if I'm close.

bouncing down to Wellington, down in New Zealand, for the new single by Earth Tongue, the track Dimly Lit Cadaver. Yeah, I think I'm saying that right. Sounds weird for some reason. And then before that, as mentioned, and as I'll mess it up again, Engine Deportrine with their track Meta Silk. Sleek, something like that. Anyways, so we got time for some more information on this year's Emphasis before we hit to another. What do we got coming up? Some more, let's say, Canadian music with a new single included in the mix. But before that, do you want to quickly make mention of. Well, how much would you like to donate? We got lots of options and lots of things for you, depending on how much you want to donate. Starting off with $10, going to get you a nice new magnet. We didn't have them for a while, but they are back. I think last year was the first year back in a bit. But we got a new one for this year's Emphasis. And then as soon as we start bumping up from there up to the $25 mark, magnet's gonna continue throughout your donation, but as soon as you get up to the $25, you're gonna start getting into the grand prizes. We have five different ones, all the way up to the donation of $250, if you're willing to go that high, as well as early bird prizes if you do get your payment in before October 1st. You can always sign up to donate and, in the moment and then actually donate later on. So if you sign up to donate, pledge to donate, I guess might be the way to phrase it, you have until the end of the month if you want to get in on the early bird prize. Quickly there, the early bird prize is two different things. Pretty sure maybe two different winners, but you don't get to choose which prize pack you get. One of them is $500 gift card for tattoo work at Blink Ink Tattoo. Two different artists there to choose from. The other one is, this being the early bird prize again, is a 6-month unlimited membership to Ground Yoga. So just to get the ball rolling for you there, that again is with a donation of $25 or more being paid before October 1st. Run through a couple more and we'll hit up some more prizes later on. The first grand prize, which I believe was the fifth grand prize in the previous years. Anyways, first grand prize for a pledge of $25 gets you, if you win, that is, a $800 gift cards for Hearth Records. Hearth Restaurant, the one in the main floor of the Remy overlooking the South Saskatchewan River. Very good prize. Should also make mention that our prizes this year are more so based within the community instead of physical things that you might win and then take home and enjoy yourself. These are things to share with others. Or I should mention that the second prize is kind of something to bring home for yourself, but for yourself and 20 other people. Let's get to some more music and we'll get to some more prizes in a bit. Starting off this last set of the first part of our show, we're going to hear from Saskatoon's, mostly Saskatoon's, Secret Door from their most recent release from last year, Depth Perception. We're going to hear the track The Depths.

0: great, great new track from Never Plenty out of Vancouver. I believe it's going to be their second single off the new album that I don't know the name of. The track, Stop Song. Very killer track. Before that was Secret Door with the track, The Depths. Okay, a little long in the tooth in the first half. We'll try and keep things a little more timely in the second. But right now, we're going to head to a break for some messages for our sponsors. You're tuned in to CFCR 90.5 FM, Saskatoon's community radio station.
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If you're just tuning in for tonight's broadcast, you voted for the aesthetic Prague Evening. Been an enjoyable one so far, and it's going to continue in that manner. Right now, before we get to... What do we want to get to next? Before we get to talking more a little bit about F-Emphasis, I do want to mention, as I do every week, that you're in charge of each week's aesthetic. That means you're the ones voting for whatever you'd like to hear. Not whatever. Sorry, let me change that a bit. Not whatever you'd like to hear, but out of these three options. Not going to go into a ton of detail this evening because we got more important fish to fry. But I will say, head over to 1over3radio.ca. From there, you have the run-of-the-mill to go and vote and check out everything else that's going on over there. Anyways, your three options for next week are Dream Pop, Alt Post Afternoon, and then the runner-up for 2 weeks in a row now is Folk Afternoon. So next week, definitely going to be coming down a notch. But still going to be a great night for music, and you're going to be hearing more about F-Emphasis next week as well. Let's get back to some more prizes real quick before we get to our next set. Where did I leave off? I believe I mentioned a little bit about the second grand prize for a donation of $35. So all of these increments, not only you get the... entered into the next amount or next grand prize draw, you're also entered into the previous one. So for the $35, it is a VR game party for 20 people along with pizza as well coming to your place. So big kind of a fun night that you can have with your closest peoples. So a good one there. Next step up is the $75 pledge, which also comes with this year's F-Emphasis t-shirt, or the other option of the branded black with a pocket tee CFCR shirt. So little option there for you to choose from. The third prize pack is the Saskatoon Makerspace. For the Saskatoon Makerspace, 3 1-hour introductory courses for 6 people in woodworking, silk screening, or hand building pottery. Don't know if I've ever heard it called labeled as such, but plus you're going to get 3 1-month memberships for one of those, I believe. So you kind of get an introductory. Feel out each of those things and get a 1 month membership to explore it further. Next step up is the fourth grand prize that is for a donation of $150, which will get you the magnet, t-shirt, as well as the CFCR mug. The grand prize number 4 is a movie prize pack from the Roxy Theater, which will give you two free movies for every movie that they put on for the entire year. Two free movies to every movie that they put on for an entire year. That seems pretty significant for anyone who's into movies. And I'm sure they put on some really interesting stuff, so not just movies, so... In the sense of not just other types of movies, I guess. I'm just blanking on words there. And the last grand prize number 5 for a donation of $250. You get into first grand prize, second grand prize, third grand prize, fourth grand prize, fifth grand prize, as well as the magnet, t-shirt, mug. And the fifth grand prize is for the Broadway Theater. It is 2 tickets to 10 shows that they're putting on throughout the year. I'm not going to go through the list of all the shows. You can head over to cfcr.ca to donate, but also to find out more about all of these prizes and all of these shows that are listed in the Broadway Theater prize pack. We'll mention that along with those 10 shows, you get 2 wristbands to this year's Winterruption happening in January. So, a festival that happens around town. So, a lot of good things to
potentially win if you have the means to donate. Didn't get into mentioning all of the little value discount gift card stuff that you get along the way for your various amounts. You get a little back, or you can get a tax receipt for your donation. So there's a lot of different things that you're going to get along the way if you are able to donate, and any little bit helps. Any little bit helps. So let's get to some more music before I am out of time, which we won't be able to finish all of tonight, but we're going to get close. And I needed to take a look to see how to pronounce this one. From the Montreal band Corridor, the track we're going to hear that I will butcher is L'Entrée de Potel. Nope, your guess is better than mine, but I tried. And that's what we do around here. We try our best. Anyways, do enjoy their track from quite a while ago now. 10 years, quite a while. After that, we're going to hear from something a little more recent.

0: Closing out this one for us from Nanaimo, that was Colliding Canyons with the track Outroduction. That one from this year's album, Do It Again. And then before that was the track from Corridor, L'Entrée de Portail. Maybe. I don't think the T is supposed to be pronounced in that. But either way, we do our best. Again, if you have the means, donate to F-Emphasis this year. 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And you'll easily find a way to make your donation. But that about does it for today's show. 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Up next here, we have the Greer View Mirror with your host, Mitch Greer. And instead of just playing like what would end up being 2 minutes of the last track, I'm not going to save it for another time. It's going to be included on the archived episode of this that you can find over at 1 over 3 Radio. It's a longer track, and 2 minutes of it isn't going to do it justice. I'll let you know what the next... No, I won't let you know what the track is. Go find it if you want to hear it. So anyways, as always, thanks for sharing this moment of time. 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Anyways, you all enjoy the evening. Stick around for the Greer View Mirror.
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Hello, everyone. Welcome once again to the Greerview Mirror. I'm your host, Mitch Greer. And you listen to the dudes do what they do every week here on the program, and that is sing about their Saturday night. But folks, it is Wednesday, 11:32 in the p.m. to be exact. As I'm sure you've heard by this point, unless this is your first flip over to CFCR, it is fundraising time here for our community radio station. 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You can always come in person downtown here during business hours. But more on that later. We're going to get the show started. First up on the program, we have one Al Stewart. This is from Love Chronicles. Here he is with You Should Have Listened to Al.

I lived the past over, saw today from yesterday, I would be

0: All right, that was Toots and the Maytals from The Harder They Come soundtrack. There's a lovely scene in that film of them singing that song in the studio. Toots and the Maytals, you're listening to Sweet and Dandy right here on the Rearview Mirror. This is broadcasting on CFCR 90.5 FM, your community radio station for here in Saskatoon. 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I'm going to tell you about what we just heard in that first set of music. It wasn't just Toots and the Maytals. There's also Frank Sinatra from Watertown. We heard I Would Be in Love, brackets anyway, close bracket. The band before that for music from Big Pink, with Richard Manuel singing I Shall Be Released. Bob Dylan's tune there. The Perth County Conspiracy, before that from Perth County Conspiracy, we heard them singing Donovan's Hurdy-Gurdy Man. Gypsy 66 by Gabor Szabo, before that from a record of the same name, Love from their self-titled, with Can't Explain before that, and Al Stewart from Love Chronicles started it off with You Should Have Listened to Al. Now we're going to take a quick pause, hear some messages from the station, then be back with more of the Rearview Mirror.
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9: CFCR acknowledges that we are situated on Treaty 6 territory, a land that is the ancestral home of the Cree, Dene, Soto, Dakota, Lakota, and Nakota nations, and homeland of the Métis. We honor the deep ties these communities have to this land, and we acknowledge the enduring significance of their cultures, languages, and histories. 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CFCR is committed to nurturing relationships built on reconciliation, respect, and mutual understanding as we walk together toward a shared future.
0: All right, it is emphasis at CFCR. No hits, no misses, as you've heard the slogan, I'm sure. Emphasis puts the emphasis on 90.5 FM, so thanks to our awesome platinum-level sponsors like our friends at Amazing Stories Comics and Games, the Broadway Theater, and Odla. Thank you from everyone here at CFCR. Next up on the Groovy Mirror here, we're going to hear from the Mamas and the Papas. This one comes from People Like Us. Here they are with Blueberries for Breakfast.

talk all night and we're all turned on. Everybody heard him singing his song, telling us there was work to be done. And we all sung the chorus of I Am the Walrus. Yes, Disneyland has come to town. Everyone's dressed and standing around. Alice is wearing her sexiest gown, but she doesn't want you to look at her. Beautiful people are queuing to drown. They wait for the lifeguard to put on his crown, but he's up at the other end of

0: right, you are listening to Kevin Ayers from Joy of a Toy with Song for Insane Times. I guess still appropriate for today's Insane Times. You're listening to that right here on the Clearview Mirror, and we are broadcasting on CFCR 90.5 FM. This is community radio for right here in Saskatoon. It is fundraising time here at the station. Emphasis is what it's called. You'll hear about some specifics in the ads that we're about to run here. 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You can even donate right through the site. You can do it right now if you wanted to. Let me fill you in on everything we heard most recently in that set. Like I said, Kevin Ayers, Joy of a Toy, Song for Insane Times. Before that, it was Vince Guaraldi from Peanuts Portraits. That was Peppermint Patty. Little theme music for Peppermint Patty, the great Vince Guaraldi. Gary McFarlane before that from Butterscotch Rum with Dance With Me. We also heard Elliot Smith from Figure Eight with Everything Means Nothing to Me. The Cow Sills in their, I guess, more grown-up phase. Their mom only sings on a couple tracks, and she's on the back cover. Not on the front cover, because the kids are all grown up. Cow Sills, On My Side is the name of that record. Can You Love is the name of the song. We heard Harry Nilsson before that from Ariel Ballet with Good Old Desk. It's a little play around for a song about God. Gulliver before that, that's Daryl Hall. Daryl Hall before Hall & Oates, Hall minus Oates. With Angelina from a self-titled album they put out on Elektra. Joe South before that from a Don't Make You Want to Go Home with Be a Believer. And starting off that lengthy set there, it was the Mamas and the Papas from People Like Us with Blueberries for Breakfast. As promised, here are some messages from the station, and then I'll be back with the rest of the Clearview Mirror.
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3: All right, this is the Rearview Mirror. We're going to keep the show going. Next up, we have the Association. We're going to hear from, actually, I believe, what was their final album together. This song is the final song on that final Association record. Waterbeds in Trinidad is what they call the record, and this song is called A Little Road and a Stone to Roll. Here goes.

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All right, you're listening to Pete Atkin on the rearview mirror. Pete Atkin is singing Girl on the Train. That comes from a record called Beware the Beautiful Stranger. And you're listening to it right here on the rearview mirror on CFCR 90.5 FM, your community radio for right here in Saskatoon. It is 1 in the a.m. As my voice starts to give out. So let's quickly go through what we just heard. Like I said, Pete Atkin with Girl on the Train and Nick Drake before that from Five Leaves Left. We heard Riverman, Chico Hamilton before that from The Further Adventures of Chico. Doing a rendition of the Mamas and the Papas classic Monday Monday. Before that, it was Lefty Frizzell from Mama and Dad's Waltz. That was I'm Lonely in Blue. David Blue before that from a record called Stories. We heard The Blues All Night Long. The Association starting off that set from Waterbeds in Trinidad. We heard Little Road and The Stone to Roll. All right, so that's it for this week. I will, of course, be back next week. Our fundraising drive is ongoing. So be sure to check out the website. There's great prizes from Broadway Theater. Ooh, what else do we see here? Oh, you can get movies for a year. That's pretty good. Oh, there's also a second prize that's coming from the Broadway where you can get to see a pair of tickets to 10 different musical shows as put on by the theater throughout the year. That's a pretty good prize there, too. Ooh. Many things to enjoy. But that's it for this week. I'll be back again next week to do another show. But until then, I do have one song for you folks who have made it all the way to this late hour of now, 1:02 in the a.m. And this last one's going to come from Big Star. This is from the complete third recordings that was released a little while ago. Third, or Sisters Lovers, the final album from Big Star. Well, I guess they did make one in, what, the early 2000s? But in the original run of things, there was a whole bunch of recordings before they pieced together that album. And then they have since released a whole bunch of it. And we're going to hear from that collection there. This is a song that did make it to the record, but it is not. The version is just kind of a stripped down Alex and his guitar. So here's Big Star singing Femme Fatale. Thanks again for listening, and

0: you want to be a CFCR host, huh? You think you've got what it takes to inform and entertain the fine people of Saskatoon? You think you'll be the ruler of the airwaves? You think you're something special? Well, cool. That's great. You see, here at CFCR, we're always looking for a few good folks. New hosts to keep what we do here as fresh and vital as it can be. 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It's just that easy. Now, drop or give me 20. Or don't. I don't know. I'm not your boss. You do what you want.
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0: Oh, you want to be a CFCR host, huh? You think you've got what it takes to inform and entertain the fine people of Saskatoon? You think you'll be the ruler of the airwaves? You think you're something special? Well, cool. That's great. You see, here at CFCR, we're always looking for a few good folks. New hosts to keep what we do here as fresh and vital as it can be. If you're interested in being the next recruit, head over to cfcr.ca and fill out the online application. It's just that easy. Now, drop or give me 20. Or don't. I don't know. I'm not your boss. You do what you want.
1: 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We recognize and respect their enduring connection to this land, which has been a site of gathering, culture, and tradition for thousands of years. We are committed to amplifying Indigenous voices and stories and to fostering relationships rooted in respect and understanding as we work towards reconciliation. We are grateful for the opportunity to serve our community on this land.
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0: want to be a CFCR host, huh? You think you've got what it takes to inform and entertain the fine people of Saskatoon? You think you'll be the ruler of the airwaves? You think you're something special? Well, cool. That's great. You see, here at CFCR, we're always looking for a few good folks. New hosts to keep what we do here as fresh and vital as it can be. If you're interested in being the next recruit, head over to cfcr.ca and fill out the online application. It's just that easy. Now, drop or give me 20. Or don't. I don't know. I'm not your boss. You do what you want.
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2: 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On a foundation of reconciliation, recognition, and respect, CFCR is committed to reaffirming relationships with one another and to establishing new ones.
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7: 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This is Green Eggs and Ham. We're here every weekday morning from 6 till 10. Before we start off, I just want to remind you, guess what? It's F emphasis time. Brum, brum, brum. You know what that means. 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I want to let you know right now, if you donate $10, you're going to get this sweet magnet with a skeleton on it. Woo, scary. I'm going to start us off with this tune here. This is by Noble Oak. It's called Anywhere But Here. Please enjoy.

That was Palm with Bleu. That's French for blue. Before that, we heard Anywhere But Here by Noble Oak. 6:14 in the morning. It is Thursday, September 17th. 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Guess what time of year it is? It's the most specialist time of the year. F-emphasis. That's where everyone in the community gathers around and sings Dahu Dore, and everyone gives some money to the radio station. To make it real easy on you, all you have to do is go to cfcr.ca/donate or phone me here at 306-242-5002 to make your pledge. Next up, this is Callie Sway with Ba-Bumpin'. Please enjoy. Oh,

That was Gabriella with Cloud in the Sky. Before that, we heard Ba-Bumpin' by Cali Sway. 6:23 in the morning. It is Thursday, September 17th. 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This is Green Eggs and Ham. We're here every weekday morning from 6 till 10. Guess what? It's that very special time of year. F emphasis. I would like to tell you about grand prize number 5. If you donate $250 or more, you get this sick to get... You don't get the prize. Okay, sorry. You get entered into a draw to win the prize. But, I mean, your odds are pretty good at that price point. And it's a sweet prize from the Broadway Theater. A pair of tickets to 10 shows. True Mountain, Semi Landry, The Bros Landreth, Matt Dusk, The Bear McNeils, Leahy, Jill Barber, Mariel Buckley, Donovan Woods, and the Comic Strippers, plus two Winterruption wristbands. 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Don't forget, you're guaranteed to get the magnet, the t-shirt, and the mug, and a bunch of gift cards to various locations in the city. So just think about that. And then think about typing cfcr.ca/donate into your little computer and, you know, fill out the form. Let's take it from there. I got time to fit in one more song before these commercials. It's going to be this one by Baby Girl. It's called You're the Difference. And it's going out to all of you because you are the difference.

0: That was Baby Girl with You're the Difference. It's now 6:27 in the morning, and it's time to hear these beautiful commercials from our beautiful sponsors. I'll be right back.
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0: Okay, I'm back. It's 6:31 in the morning. Let's take a look at what's going on in the sky. It's 7 degrees outside and clear. It looks like it's going to be sunny all day long. Going all the way up to 20 degrees today. Wow. Yeah, that's all right. There's a first quarter moon in the sky, 8 days till the full moon, so get your crystals ready. Today's tarot card is the Ace of Pentacles. A gift, material gain, or new resource could present itself today. A good day to buy a lottery ticket. You gotta pay to play. And the word of the day is macaronic.
7: Macaronic.
0: It means composed of a mixture of languages. So let's use it in a sentence. Lady Marmalade is macaronic. Try to use macaronic in a sentence today and expand your vocabulary. Next up, let's hear this one by David Vertesi. It's called Loud Talker. Just kidding. But that is what it's called.

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John's standing behind the counter. It's a very liminal space. John, he looks... They both look unimpressed and bored. John says, "You're too fat." Next frame. John has left, so that seems like it's just a drive-by criticism of Garfield. Garfield looks shocked. He's holding his belly. Garfield thinks, "Too fat." 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He's still holding his fat belly. He still looks shocked. And Garfield thinks, "There's a just fat enough?" Rude, John, first of all. You're the one who feeds this cat. You're his guardian and caretaker. Garfield, like, do we live there too? How does he keep knowing that he's in a comic strip? It's sometimes best not to think about these things. Thank you, Jim Davis, once again, sharing your gifts and talents with the world. Next up, let's hear this one by Claudel. It's called Rien ne m'étonne. It's in French. That means nothing surprises me. And also, cfcr.ca/donate. F emphasis, it's the time of year to spend money on the station. Just want to throw that out there.

That was Matt May's Let There Be Love. Before that, we heard Claudel with Rien ne m'étonne. 6:45 in the morning. It is Thursday, September 17th. 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That's right. It's Femphasis time. It's our annual fundraiser where we try to extract money from our beautiful listeners. Right now, if you donate $35, you will be entered into grand prize draws number 1 and 2. Let me tell you about grand prize draw number 2, because it's pretty cool. It's a gaming and pizza party prize package. So VR Matrix and Paradox Pizza are gonna collab to give you a VR gaming party for 20 people along with pizza. They do a Chicago deep dish style. You don't want to miss that. So get your $35 in. You'll be entered into that draw, and then you will guaranteed get a magnet. The magnet has a spooky skeleton on it. Ah, don't be afraid. So if you want to donate, make a pledge, you can call me, 306-242-5002, or head on over to cfcr.ca/donate. Enter in all your info there. Excited to hear from you. Next up is Moving On. This is by Saturday Afternoon. From Saskatoon. Please enjoy.

0: You just heard 1 plus 1 by Tahiti 80. It equals 2, if you were wondering. Before that, we heard Moving On. That was by Saturday Afternoon. 6:53 in the morning. It's Thursday, September 17th. 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And it's a special time of year when we open our hearts and open our wallets to FMphasis. This is where we ask everybody, hey, could you just, like, give us a couple bucks to keep the station going for another year? It all goes to funding operations costs. So let me just tell you about what you get if you donate $75. You get a magnet and a t-shirt. They both feature the spooky skeleton listening to the radio. And, I don't know. What else could you want? Possibly, to be entered in, the prize draws. So for $75, you get entry into the grand prize draws 1, 2, and 3. Number 3 is from Saskatoon Makerspace. It's a 3-hour introductory course for 6 people in woodworking, silk screening, or hand-building pottery, plus a 1-month membership, which is pretty cool if you want to learn any of those fun skills. As we all know, the apocalypse is coming, and they all come in handy, I think. Maybe not silk screening. But woodworking or pottery, definitely useful. So if you want to donate, please phone me, 306-242-5002, or head on over to cfcr.ca.
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0: Oh my goodness. Please phone 306-242-5002. That didn't happen. We got time for one more song before the commercials, and it's going to be this one. It's called Arms Tonight, and it's by Mother. Please enjoy.

0: That was Mother with Arms Tonight. 6:59 now in the morning. It's Thursday, September 17th. And if you can hear me, you are already listening to CFCR 90.5 FM in Saskatoon. Now it's time to hear some beautiful commercials from our beautiful sponsors. I'll be right back.
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0: I also want everybody to know it's F-Emphasis at CFCR. 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Prop, prop, prop. 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It is now 7:03 in the morning. Let's take a look at what's going on in the sky. It's 7 degrees outside and sunny, and it looks like it's going to be sunny all day long, going all the way up to 20 degrees. Wow. There's a first quarter moon in the sky, 8 days till the full moon, so get your crystals ready. Today's tarot card is the Ace of Pentacles. 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So give that a try, and the word of the day is macaronic.
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0: 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I prefer the macaronic version of O Canada. Try to use macaronic in a sentence today and expand your vocabulary. Now, as the CRTC says, you cannot melt people's faces off before 7 a.m. However, now that it's 7:04, we can finally listen to Fade by Faint Hearted. Please enjoy.

0: That was Release the Wolf by Mean Mistreater. Before that, we heard Fade by Fainthearted. Those are your two face melters this morning. Hopefully by now your face has completely melted off. 7:12 in the morning. It is Thursday, September 17th. You're listening to CFCR 90.5 FM in Saskatoon. Just want to remind everybody that, guess what? It's time to give us money. It's emphasis. Oh, it's so hard to say. Why did they call it that? It's F-emphasis time. So you can give as little or as much as you want. If you want to donate, please phone me 306-242-5002 or head on over to cfcr.ca/donate. Next up, this is by Bento Kids. It's called Party Like It's Your Birthday. And if your birthday is today or tomorrow, happy birthday!
1: Yeah, Bento Kids, yo.

That was Bun Astronaut with What Can I Say? Before that, we heard Party Like It's Your Birthday. That was by Bento Kids. 7:22 in the morning. It is Thursday, September 17th. And if you can hear me, you're already listening to CFCR 90.5 FM in Saskatoon. This is Green Eggs and Ham. We're here every weekday morning from 6 till 10. But we might not always be here forever if the station goes under because nobody donated to F-Emphasis. Oh. Look, it's not a mandatory thing, but if you have $2 in your pocket, you could phone in 306-242-5002 and pledge it to me if you want. Next up, we got one more before these commercials, and it's going to be by Idris Akamor and the Pyramids. It's the Dogon Mysteries. Oh, pretty scary stuff.

0: There was Idris Akamor and the Pyramids with Dogon Mysteries. 7:28 now in the morning. It's Thursday, September 17th. 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This is Green Eggs and Ham. We're here every weekday morning from 6 till 10. Now it's time to hear these beautiful commercials from our beautiful sponsors. I'll be right back.
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0: Okay, I'm back. It's now 7:32. Let's take a look at what's going on in the sky. It's 7 degrees outside and partly cloudy. Well, downtown it's pretty sunny. And it's supposed to be sunny all day long, going up to 20 today. Amazing. There's a first quarter moon in the sky. 8 days till the full moon, so get your crystals ready. Today's tarot card is the Ace of Pentacles. A gift, material gain, or new resource could present itself today. A good day to buy a lottery ticket. And the word of the day is macaronic.
6: Macaronic.
0: Macaronic means composed of a mixture of languages. So let's use it in a sentence. Lady Marmalade is macaronic. Try to use macaronic in a sentence today and expand your vocabulary. Next up, I got this one by Dylan Warnick. It's called Pistol in a List of Demands. Ooh, spooky.

That was Teggy Matcher with Stayin' Alive. Before that, we heard Cub with Nicholas Bragg. And before that, we heard Dylan Warnick, Pistol and a List of Demands. Oh, watch out for that guy. 7:43 in the morning. It's Thursday, September 17th. 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Guess what? FM for sis. That's what time of year it is. Pretty great, huh? This is the time of year, the one time and one time only for 2 weeks, that we ask all of our listeners to throw some money our way. And all the money goes to operating the station so we can keep playing these great tunes for you and only you all through the year. I want to tell you right now about prize pack number 2, the Gaming and Pizza Party prize pack. 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And the prize is VR gaming party for 20 people catered by Paradox Pizza and Brewery. So that's pretty sweet. The VR is done by VR Matrix. So if you have at least 18 friends, this might be one for you. 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Next up, this is Featured Singer by Cheekface.

featured singer on an EDM song. A song that is a payoff to human potential. And when they put on my song, DJs all around the world will say, come on, let me feel your energy. I want to be the featured singer on an EDM song. The one they play at parties, on fraternity row. The one that uplifts your spirit and bothers your roommate and throbs, throbs, throbs through the walls of the warehouse. I want to be the featured singer on an EDM song. Wedding DJs will cringe when it is requested. Spin magazine, the needle drop, and Reader's Digest won't even review it.

tortured singer on an EDM song. No one will march to it in the streets looking for a brighter day, but ukulele covers of it will crowd your YouTube suggestions, and Art LeBeau will send it out with a dedication to a dog named Snuggles. I want to be the featured singer on an EDM song. It's the role I was born to play, completely faithless, but for a few months I will be everywhere, uplifting your spirit, bothering your roommate. I will throb through the walls of the warehouse. Now turn on your phone light and wave it around. 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

on an EDM song. I want to be the featured singer on an EDM song. I want to be the featured singer on an EDM song. Come on.

That was Moon Squatch, a collab between Moon Hooch and Sasquatch. Before that, we heard featured singer that was by Cheekface. 7:51 in the morning. It's Thursday, September 17th. And if you can hear me, that means you're listening to CFCR 90.5 FM in Saskatoon. This is Green Eggs and Ham. We're here every weekday morning from 6 till 10. But I'm only here till 8, then I gotta peace out and let somebody else take the reins. But don't worry, you can still call in and donate to FEMphasis all day long and all night long at cfcr.ca/donate. I'm gonna play one last tune for you here. This is Blur, Death of a Party. But don't worry, it's really fun. Have a wonderful day!

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2: 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I'm the Reverend, and I need to point out before I say anything else that this hour, Green Eggs and Ham, is brought to you by Ramey Modern. 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And you can visit RameyModern.org to see what's coming up. Ramey Modern, bringing art to Saskatoon. The reason I had to get that in really quickly is because I have so much going on right now that I'm excited about that I knew I'd forget. Of course, we're into the rattle and hum, the bump and grind of FEMPhasis 2026 from September 12th to September 25th. You are the people that keep us going, keep this fun happening, and so we're just excited to talk to you about that in the no hits, no misses radio station that we call home. But that's all I'm going to say about that right now, because I've got an FEMPhasis show all lined up. This is if you've been listening to my show for a while, you know that I have this thing where I get an FEMPhasis feature host for every week, and they pick songs throughout the month, and then the next month there's a new one. Well, so I've been keeping a list of all the songs that my FEMPhasis feature hosts have brought to the show, and today's show is just, you know, a sample from that list, as I remind you that a donation to CFCR dedicated to this show of $50 or more gets you the opportunity to be an FEMPhasis feature host on this show. And that just makes the show better, because I can only come up with so much stuff, like John K. Sampson in the cold open with www.lpetitions.com/petition/Riverton Rifle. slash, yeah, so it's like that. That was the cold open this morning. I'm going to keep things going. By the way, I don't know who brought these songs to me. I don't have a memory like that holds on to my FEMPhasis host contributors, but I know this one's great. This is Askin' Eliza Day with Southern Man here on 90.5. I'm the Reverend.

little bit of Be Good Tanya's. That was the Draft Daughters Blues, a.k.a. Udishinya, from the collection 2000 to 2012. Before that, you heard Night Switch was So Tired off of their first record, Pilot. And at the top of that 3-4 was Southern Man by Action Alizadeh from Street Bangers Volume 8. 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I'm the Reverend. It's 8:17. And this is a Femphasis time, which means if you call me at 306-242-5002, I can take your donation to this year's fundraising drive. We're going for 90.5K at 90.5 FM, and we need your help. 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So give me a phone call here at 242-5002 and be part of the fun. In the meantime, this is the Garys with Bury Me With My Money.

0: From the Love Yourself With My Own Heart EP, that's Suvyan Stevens with My Own Whole Heart. Before that, you heard the Garys Bury Me With My Money. You're listening to 90.5 CFCR. I'm the Reverend. You know, it's funny that that last tune, some of the songs, some of the Emphasis host songs, I remember who submitted them, and others, you know, slide by. That last one was kind of fun, though, because that's our new general manager. He was an Emphasis host a year or two ago. And now look what you can become if you just donate to community radio, 306-242-5002. This month's Emphasis host is my friend Sean Dial, and he's got some great stuff for us every time he jumps in. And this is the Fiery Furnaces with Evergreen, but I'll let Sean set it up.
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That was the Lemonheads with Hate Your Friends with Nothing True. You're listening to 90.5 CFCR. I'm the Reverend. Just telling you, don't hate your friends. No, love your friends. Hey, your friends in community radio are doing a emphasis right now. Why not phone me here at 242-5002 and donate to that? In the meantime, I'm going to do something with Jeremy Fisher. This is The Good Life. It was a single. Then it was a song that we all heard in our sleep.

was Sheepdogs covering Raised on Robbery. Before that, you heard Electronic from their self-titled album with Idiot Country. And at the top of that threefer was Jeremy Fisher with This Is the Good Life. You're listening to 90.5 CFCR. I'm the Reverend. It's 8:48. Currently 9 degrees here in Saskatoon, Treaty 6 on a lovely Thursday. The plan for today is to head all the way up to 20 degrees in the sun. So you're going to want to wear a hat. I'm doing an F-Emphasis show, doing F-Emphasis feature songs. Listen, I want to extend the reach because there are a lot of people, like the person who brought this next song into my playlist. There are a lot of F-Emphasis hosts who just keep going year after year, and that's lovely. I love that so much, but I also want to extend it. And so starting this year, I'm going to have 2 F-Emphasis host spots in every show, and I'm wanting to fill up those months. So if you've never given to this show or any other show with CFCR, just phone 306-242-5002 or go to cfcr.ca/donate and give to your favorite shows. I want to make you part of mine, though. Just going to leave that there. This is Hound Dog from Big Mama Thornton here on 90.5. I'm the Reverend.

As Dancing Queen by P from the self-titled album. Before that, you heard Hound Dog with from Big Mama Thornton from a collection of Peacock recordings that I got. 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I'm the Reverend, and I need to point out that this hour, Green Eggs and Ham, has been brought to you by Remy Modern for the last 7 years. 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Remy Modern, bringing art to Saskatoon. I got one more song this half hour of Afemphasis tunes. This is Allison Russell with from the Outside Child album with Little Rebirth. 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

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More information can be found at pavedarts.ca. 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On Saturday, September the 26th, Gather Local Market on Avenue B will be filled with live music as part of this year's celebration of Music Day in Canada. 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
3: CFCR acknowledges that we are situated on Treaty 6 territory, a land that is the ancestral home of the Cree, Dene, Soto, Dakota, Lakota, and Nakota nations, and homeland of the Métis. We honor the deep ties these communities have to this land, and we acknowledge the enduring significance of their cultures, languages, and histories. We express our gratitude for the stewardship and wisdom of the First Nations and Métis peoples, whose contributions continue to enrich our society. CFCR is committed to nurturing relationships built on reconciliation, respect, and mutual understanding as we walk together toward a shared future.

from the Mollusk. That's Ocean Man by Ween. You're listening to 90.5 CFCR. I'm the Reverend, and I just want to point out right now that if emphasis at CFCR is on right now, the No Hits, No Misses campaign is in full. You know, this is the second time this morning I've like tripped over what I wanted to actually say. That usually only happens once per show. Anyway, it's in full swing. There we go. And here at CFCR, we get by with a little help from our friends, like our fantastic platinum level F-Emphasis sponsors at Amigos Cantina, Nine Times Skate Shop, and Dragon's Den Games. Thank you for keeping us on the air. It's not just the fine listeners that throw in. It's also all of these amazing sponsors. That's why I never stop listening, even when the ads go. The ads are the important part of community here. I'm going to stop talking and just play some more music here. This is When the Truth Comes Out by Kathleen Evans. Okay, When the Truth Comes Out by Kathleen Edwards from Billionaire. I'm just playing.

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My girl's name is Sonora. I

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Off the chimney.

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I can't hear that without thinking of Beetlejuice. That was Jumpin' the Line by Harry Belafonte from Jump Up Calypso, but also from the Beetlejuice soundtrack. Before that, you heard Kathleen Edwards with When the Truth Comes Out off of Billionaire. You're listening to 90.5 CFCR. I'm the Reverend. It's currently 11 degrees here in Saskatoon, Treaty 6 at 9:16 in the morning. It's going to go up to 20 degrees or so. We'll see. Plan to be in the sun today. Plan to be under that sky today. Plan to breathe the free air today. How about that? I'm doing an F-Emphasis show, and I guess the mystery or the surprise is that nothing good is actually free. And somebody's paying it somewhere. And on community radio, what we have is we've got this wonderful thing where the people pay for the radio station, and that way the people get to run it, as opposed to, you know, the capitalism machine that has its names on all of the larger venues everywhere and that kind of thing. So that's why we reach out to you once a year and make this plea for involvement, because community radio is a really wonderful thing. If you're already part of, if you know, you know. But if you've never given to community radio, you haven't been part of this, I invite you to call me here at 242-5002, and we'll talk about that, because it's kind of awesome. In the meantime, this is Nothing to Prove by Wild Black here on 90.5. I'm the Reverend.

from Song Harvest Volume 1. That's Megan Nash with Deerhead. Boy, I love that song. Before that, you heard Wild Black with Nothing to Prove, a single from a year or two ago. You're listening to 90.5 CFCR. I'm the Reverend. It's 9:24 on this Thursday morning, and I'm doing an Ephemphasis theme host kind of a show. A lot of the Ephemphasis hosts continue to throw in with this show every year, and so I decided to just like extend the reach and put in another slot in my show, because really, I mean, wouldn't it be fun to have a show so full of like everyone else's songs that I had no room to play my own? I think that'd be amazing. But anyway, if you want to be part of that action, donation of $50 to CFCR directed towards my show can do that, and we can talk about that further. Call me here at 242-5002 or go online to cfcr.ca/donate. And then follow the instructions on the form. In the meantime, this is Donovan Woods with Iowa here on 90.5. I'm the Reverend.

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Dollar a Day by Ryan Bingham from the Mescalito album. Yeah, when that one was tossed my way for an Effemphasis show, I became a fan immediately. It's 9:36. You're listening to 90.5 CFCR. I'm the Reverend. It's currently 11 degrees here in Saskatoon, Treaty 6. Plan for today is to head up to 20 in the sun. So, you know, be prepared for that and enjoy this day. We're doing an Effemphasis drive, which just means that you can call me at 242-5002, or you can call the office at 664-6678, or you can go to cfcr.ca/donate and give to community radio. Be part of the fun. You know, the other night I was watching the Emmys. I don't know if you watched that, but it's a great place to find what's going on if you're just a little overwhelmed with all the content. And Sally Field came up and gave a presentation. And, you know, I love Sally Field. I loved her ever since I saw this show.

0: vocal cords are fine. I'm a little worried about Fred now. He's been gnawing everything in the cab of this truck, barking and screaming. I think he's turned into a stalk of bananas. Come back. What's your 20? About 16 miles this side of Mississippi.
1: Whoa, hold it.
0: I just passed another Kojak with a Kodak. This place crawling with bass. Where the hell are you? Come back.
2: I'm still trying to get rid of that Texas County Mountie. I don't know what the hell he wants.
0: You know what he wants. I mean, how would you like to be the dude that handcuffs a legend?
2: Listen, give me 5 minutes. We're going to put some moves on that mother. I'll meet you at Ole Miss.
0: Well, you better hurry or we can just kiss that money goodbye. You understand that?
2: I read you loud and clear. 10-4.
0: You got the one snowman

Is it me, or do you see, as that fade goes, do you see big Kenworth trucks all rolling off into the distance? It's 9:41. 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That was Eastbound and Down by Jerry Reed and Bill Justice from the Smokey and the Bandit soundtrack. Yeah, I'm

0: Yeah, I mean, you can hear the pick on there. You can hear the fingers on the fretboard. You can hear it all. I love that production. It's so, so perfect. That was Wendell Walker by Andy Schaaf from The Bearer of Bad News. You're listening to 90.5 CFCR. I'm the Reverend. It's 9:51, and I'm doing an Ephemphasis theme host kind of a show. FM Phasers. Yeah, that's what it is. It's an FM Phasers show. So I'm playing tunes that have been brought to my show by my various Ephemphasis hosts over the years. And you want to be part of that action, I'd love to have you part of this show. 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And you can designate my show, and if you're $50 or higher, you can be part of it. Anyway, that's enough of that. I'm gonna play Ogama. This is Magic Mirror.
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to just jump in here while Jordan Jug is singing away for you. This is one of those weird things where I was directed to this artist by another of Memphis's host, and as it turned out, Jordan became one of the Memphis's feature hosts as well. He's hosting in the coming year. So if you want to be part of that fun, just you can call me here at 242-5002 in the studio, or call CFCR 664-6678, or go to cfcr.ca/donate and give what you can to community radio. But if you give $50 or more to this show, you can be part of that and be an Memphis's host, because that's really fun. I'm gonna get out of the way, let Jordan continue to sing.

Yeah, that was Country Road by Jordan Duke from the All for Gold record. Before that, you heard Magic Mirror by Ogemaw off their self-titled album. You're listening to 90.5 CFCR, and I've got one more song on my Emphasis show. What a gift it is to get to live, love, relate, and create on this land that is, has been, and always will be the traditional place of identity and belonging for its First Nations and Métis peoples. It's important to gratefully acknowledge First Peoples' ongoing relationship to the land as we walk together into this new day. As a Treaty 6 person, I'm grateful for so much. Thank you for listening today. May you enjoy the warmth of Creator's smile upon your life and your love until we get to do something together again. Next week, Anne and I are going to do 4 hours of Green Eggs and Ham next Thursday together. That's going to be fun. That's an Emphasis special. I got one more song for this one, though. This is Buffalo in the Park by Anne Murray. Here on 90.5, I'm the Reverend. Thanks for listening.

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2: 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Well, okay, in case you haven't heard, it is F Emphasis for 2026. No hits, no misses is the theme this year. Of course, we don't play a lot of hits here. We don't play a lot of songs that aren't great either. We have all kinds of fantastic prizes for you, as always, all kinds of fantastic shows for you to come out and see. And all you have to do is go to cfcr.ca. Everything is there. You can donate online. You don't even have to leave the comfort of your living room. All right, we're going to start the show with some Neil, as we always do. We're going all the way back to 1971. That's right, 55 years ago. This is live at Massey Hall. This is Cowgirl in the Sand on 90.5 CFCR.

That is The Band, of course, from the album The Band, and King Harvest Has Surely Come. That is from 1969. Gordon Lightfoot, before that, with another song from, late 60s, early 70s with Beautiful. Neil Young started the set off from Live at Massey Hall in 1971. We heard Cowgirl in the Sand. 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Yes, it is F-Emphasis time. It seems like we did this, 3 months ago? But no, it was in fact 12 months ago. It was a full year. It's hard to believe, but we're asking for your support once again to keep community radio alive and well in the city of Saskatoon. We have all kinds of fantastic prizes for you. A simple pledge of $25 gets you into draw number one with the Hearth Restaurant gift package, $800 in gift cards from dining from Hearth, and that is a fantastic prize and something that you will enjoy. Something new this year, it is the 35th anniversary, so we have a 35th anniversary donation level. $35 gets you in draw one and two. Number two is the Gaming and Pizza Party prize package from VR Matrix and Paradox Pizza and Brewery. VR gaming party for 20 people along with pizza catered by Paradox, and they make mighty good pizza. That value is $800, and that would be a fantastic one to win, as would any of the great prizes we have here for you. So go to cfcr.ca. You can give me a call right here in the studio if you want to make a pledge. 242-5002. You can call the station, 664-6678. The easy way, though, is go online to cfcr.ca. All right, we're going to keep it going. Here's the Marshall Tucker Band for you.

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0: 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We're looking for sunny skies. South wind at 30 and a high of 20 today, an overnight low of 8. Tomorrow, sunny and 22 into the weekend. Saturday, sunny and 22. Sunday, sunny and 24. Monday, sunny and 25. And that's exactly the kind of weather we need to get the crop off here in fall. That rain set things back a little, but things are hopefully drying out big time. And you're going to see a lot of combines in the fields if they aren't already. So nice to see some harvest weather here, and hopefully things are really going to get rolling. Currently in the city, we have sunny skies. We have a south wind at 18, and the temperature is 15 degrees. All right, we're going to start off with this set with some Carter Felker for you. His latest album is called Loser. Carter Felker, I believe, is out of Calgary, and I see he's coming to Amigos in October. He's on a bill. I think it's October 3rd. With Star Painter, so really looking forward to that show. I play Carter Felker quite a bit on this show. Here's something called Cold Wind right here on 90.5 CFCR.

That is Sturgill Simpson, Johnny Blue Skies, as he's calling himself these days. That's from the album Passage du Désir, and that is Mint Tea. Bruce Coburn before that with All the Diamonds. Bobby Dove from Fortune Teller with Billie Holiday. Bobby Dove from Montreal, I think living in Manitoba these days. And Carter Felker started that set off from his Loser album. We heard Cold Wind. Carter Felker's coming to town. He's playing on the bill at Amigos with Star Painter in October, October 3rd, I believe it is. So put that on your calendar. It'll be a good show for sure. It's 10:50, of course. It is F-Emphasis 2026. We have all kinds of grand prizes. 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Hey, if you're out in the combine today and you're thinking, I don't have time to donate, well, guess what? You know, when you're unloading the hopper, take your phone out, go to cfcr.ca. You can do it in a matter of a minute or two. It's that simple. And yeah, good luck to you. Everybody who's out in the fields right now. Here's something new from Sonvolt. This is Serenade Song on 90.5 CFCR.

0: That's a band out of Northwestern Ontario called Cartwrights from a self-titled album. The track we heard there is Delia right here on 90.5 CFCR. Sonvolt before that from their brand new album Sound Signal Serenades. We heard the Serenade song. It's 11 o'clock. That wraps it up for the first hour here of So Many Roads. We have another hour to go, so don't go away. This hour, as always, is brought to you by the Broadway Shoe Repair, 638 Broadway Avenue. Of course, they have all kinds of fantastic footwear. They got some new bags in I saw on the socials the other day, so you may want to get in and check that out, especially if you're looking for a bag. Of course, if you're looking for footwear, that is the place to go, Broadway Shoe Repair. All the Blundstones are coming in, cases and cases of Blundstones coming in the fall here. 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All right, we're going to take a little break. Ella's in with Community Events Magazine. Back with Hour 2. Don't go away.
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3: 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All right, well, it is F emphasis, in case you haven't heard. 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All right, we're going to start off this hour with some Jayhawks for you. Brand new album called Sanctuary Park. And this is Hands Upon the Wheel right here on 90.5 CFCR. Wheel.

Steve Young with probably his most famous song that he wrote, Seven Bridges Road. That is from an album called Rock, Salt, and Nails, which came out in 1969, I believe. Little Feat before that from Dixie Chicken. That came out in 73, and we heard Roll 'em Easy. The Jayhawks with their brand new album, Sanctuary Park. We have heard Hands Upon the Wheel. It's 11:19 at 90.5 CFCR, and of course, it is F Emphasis 2026, where we are asking for your support. 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Now, this is a pair of tickets for 10 shows and two Winteruption wristbands. The value is $1,250. These shows are all posted, so you don't get to pick the shows. You get these 10 shows and the wristbands. So that is a fantastic prize package worth $1,250, and thanks to the Broadway Theater for generously donating that. 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Go there. You can make your donation online. It's simple, it's easy, it's quick, and it's painless. Well, as painless as it gets anyway. All right, we're going to keep it going here. Here's a band called The Wright Brothers. This is W-R-I-T-E. The album is called Into the Sky. Came out a few years ago. And here's a little something called When the Wheels Come Off. Right here on 90.5 CFCR.

0: Sarah Levesque. The album is called Beautiful Defeat, and the track we heard there was called Just You. The Wright Brothers, of course, before that, from the album Into the Sky, we heard the track When the Wheels Come Off, and we are doing everything we can so the wheels do not come off here at Community Radio. We are raising money for F-Emphasis. 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All right, we're going to take a little break. We're back with our final set right after this.
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0: 11:33 at 90.5 CFCR. We're looking for sunny skies and 20 today. In fact, sunny right through the weekend here. Friday, sunny and 22. Saturday, sunny 22. Sunday, sunny 24. Monday, sunny and 25. So, yeah, we've got some harvest weather going on here. Finally, things are going to dry out. Farmers are going to be on the fields. They're going to be going 18 hours a day to get the crop off. And the nice weather's continuing right through until midweek. At least that's what the forecast says. So keep your fingers crossed for that. Currently in the city, sunny skies, south wind at 22, temperature 17 degrees. All right, we're going to start off this set with some John Prine. This is a new release. Now, of course, John Prine has not been with us since COVID, but obviously there's a bunch of recordings, and I'm not sure if there's a new album coming out. I'm guessing there is. So here's a little something. This is John Prine in World Without Love right here on 90.5 CFCR.

That's the one and only Warren Zevon and his song Poor, Poor, Pitiful Me right here at 90.5 CFCR. That is from the album Warren Zevon. Before that, Larry Campbell and Teresa Williams from an album called All This Time. We heard Ride With Me. Larry Campbell and Teresa Williams are a duo in life and in music. Larry Campbell, one of those people you may not know the name, but if you're a musician, you know who he is. He led Bob Dylan's band for like 10 years, and then he led Levon Helm's band. And him and his wife, Teresa, are a very accomplished musical duo in their own right. Larry Campbell plays about a million instruments. John Prine started things off with World Without Love. It's 11:45. It is F Emphasis 2026. No hits, no misses. Go to cfcr.ca to find out all about it and to make your pledge. My totals are looking a little pitiful right now. But if you just donate to the station, that works just fine. Here's some David Lindley for you.

guys I wear aren't that much better when I'm stoned. 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

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And what's so funny about peace, love, and understanding. And we had the good fortune to see Nick Lowe in a very small venue one time and in a little larger one the next time. And yeah, fantastic. Blackie and the Rodeo Kings before that was Stone. David Lindley started things off with Mercury Blues. Well, that just about wraps it up for me. Thanks so much for listening. Giles is in next with Hot Buttered Soul. He's going to have a fantastic show for you as always. Thanks to SEIU West for sponsoring this hour. And we're going to leave you with one final track. This is Shannon McNally and her version of Lovin' in My Baby's Eyes. Have a good one. Thanks for donating.

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1: There's Pub Stumpers trivia every Wednesday, and hey, while you're there, why not grab some of the Tex-Mex cuisine that's made Amigos Cantina one of Canada's best restaurants. So come on down to Amigos Cantina, 806 Dufferin Avenue.
3: 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We are grateful for the opportunity to serve our community on this land.
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My name's Giles. Thanks for tuning in today. It's time for our annual fundraising drive here at the station. F-Emphasis 2026. 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Well, it's CFCR's 35th anniversary, and this year's slogan, No Hits, No Misses, celebrates what we've accomplished and what's next. 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They account for 20% of our annual operating budget. Our goal this year, you guessed it, is 90,500, and we need your help. Rising costs in day-to-day operations, such as transmitter fees and rent, are outpacing our budget. We've apparently got a state-of-the-art studio here, if it was the 1990s, so clearly these tools are nearing the end of their life cycle. Well, over the next hour, I'm going to be celebrating my gratitude to the station for allowing me to do my thing. I'm going to be playing the best songs from the 35 shows that I've broadcast since the fundraising drive last year. We're going to be starting the show off here by looking back to October of last year when we explored the subgenre known as jazz funk. And we're going to start the show off today with an amazing track by Mr. Roy Ayres. This is Running Away.

Well, in our first set there, you just heard James Mason with a track called Free, and starting the show off there was Roy Ayres' Ubiquity with the 12-inch version of Running Away. You, of course, are listening to Hobbited Soul on CFCR 90.5 FM. 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That's probably the easiest sort of version, Visa, MasterCard or Amex. We use a Square, which is a secure, safe way of creating transactions. Don't forget to state which show you'd like to donate to, the day and the host name. So obviously if you are interested in donating to my show, it will be Giles on a Thursday, Hot Buttered Soul. The funds will kind of come to me, but equally you can just donate to the station itself. E-transfers can be sent to CFCR at cfcr.ca. If you can fill a form online, that would be amazing, to include your name, FMphasis donation, and in the notes there, you don't need a password there. It'll be an auto deposit, and so things are made super easy for you. And we also accept cash or checks. They can be dropped off to the station in person, or checks can be mailed to PO Box 7544 Saskatoon, SK, S7K, 4L4. And you can make those checks payable to CFCR. And we also are accepting over-the-phone pledges here, and you can call 306-664-6678. And lastly, monthly donations. You can actually sort of set up an automatic transfer to the station. The minimum fee there is $10 a month. Do the math there, and that's $120 a year that you can donate to the station each and every year. We're going to need a void check for that. Well, one of the most amazing things about hosting a show here at CFCR, personally for me, are the new discoveries that I make, and while researching new content that I can share with you all. And as part of the deep dive here, I discovered this band. Probably not new to many of you, but they are called Aquarium Dream. Continue our jazz funk set here. This is You're a Star.

0: Well, in our second set of songs here, Jazz Funk, and our fundraising special, you just heard O'Donnell Levy with Freedom and Good Times. Before that was, of course, Aquarium Dream with You're a Star. 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Well, for a $10 donation, you can pick up a free magnet here. For donations of $25, you can actually get a also a magnet, and you get entered into grand prize draw number one. And in the next intermission here, I'm going to go through what all the grand prize draws include. There's amazing prizes this year. For a donation of $35 or more, you can pick up a magnet and you get entered into grand prize draws number one and two, and also gift certificates worth $10. If you are submitting a donation of $75, then you can pick up a magnet and also one of the cool t-shirts. I'm wearing one right now. You also get entered into grand prize draws number one, number two, and number three, and then pick up gift certificates worth $30. For a $150 donation, you get a magnet, a t-shirt, a mug, and you get entered into the first four, one, two, three, and four grand prize draws, and gift certificates worth $60. And for a donation of $250. You can pick up a magnet, a t-shirt, and a mug, and you get entered into all five grand prize draws. So that's kind of pretty cool. You also can pick up prizes, gift certificates worth $100. The option here, if you don't want the gift certificates and the prizes, you can just obtain a tax receipt. I think basically all these prizes come on a first-come, first-served basis. And t-shirts are two different styles. We've got the No Hits, No Misses t-shirt in black, and that's available unisex, small to 3XL. And also we got an alternative Spirizzi pocket tee, a black shirt or a navy shirt with just a little kind of insignia on the pocket there, CFCR 90.5 FM. We're going to be back with more Hot Buttered Soul after these short ads. We'll catch you very soon.
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5: Welcome to the CFCR Diner. 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Jukebox. Oh, yeah, it's over there in the corner. It's got indie rock, blues, jazz, pop, electronica. Don't ask for requests. It plays what it plays. So grab a seat, don't make a mess, and enjoy your morning, I guess. 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
0: 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Welcome to our special fundraising show, 2026 F-Emphasis, no hits, no misses. And F-Emphasis puts the emphasis in 90.5 FM thanks to an awesome platinum-level sponsor, like our friends at Amazing Stories Comics and Games, the Broadway Theatre and Odler. Thank you for everybody at CFCR. Well, one of the amazing things about doing this show is I'm lucky enough to kind of travel as much as I do throughout the year, which allows me to bring some of my musical influences and discoveries back to Saskatoon to share. And last year I did a kind of a deep dive on some kind of Brit funk. And we're going to be starting this second set with a really amazing sort of kind of track. But before that, I hear you say, what are these grand prize draws that you've been talking about? Well, there's an early bird pledge here for 25 or more. And if you get your pledge in by Wednesday the 30th of September, you're entered to win a six-month ground yoga membership. That's kind of valued at $690. Or you can choose to have Black Ink Tattoo, a 500 gift certificate there on select artists. So get your early bird pledges in and be entered into that grand prize. For grand prize draw number one, we have a fine dining pack here, valued at $800 at Tarth Restaurant. Ooh, take some friends. I think that's four $200 gift cards there for Hearth Restaurant. Grand prize draw number two for donations of $35 or more is a gaming and pizza pies pack. VR gaming party for 20 people catered by Paradox Pizza and Brewery. Sounds kind of pretty amazing to me. So that's donations of $35 or more. Grand prize draw number three if you donate $75 or more. That is a creative prize package for Saskatoon Maker Place. A 3-hour introductory course for 6 people in woodworking, silkscreening, or hand building pottery, plus 3 one-month memberships. That's nearly a $1,200 package there from Saskatoon Makerspace. That's prize draw number three. Prize draw number four, valued at, if you donate $150 or more, is our movie prize package here from the Roxy Theatre. So basically a VIP card to the movies, a year of free movies for you and a guest. Wow. If you use it once a week, it's kind of around $1,200 worth of sort of value there. And finally, our grand prize draw number five is the music prize package. For pledges and donations of $250 or more, the Broadway Theatre, a pair of tickets for 10 shows and 2 Winterruption wristbands. So you're basically getting a season's pass there, and the values there is worth $1,250. 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Well, as I said, we did a deep dive into some Brit funk this last year. I think it's kind of January sort of time. Here's one of my favorite tracks from that kind of particular set. This is Hudson People with Trip to Your Mind.

Well, that was the Hudson People with clear the extended mix there of Trip to Your Mind. 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Hope you're enjoying this show. 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All you need to do is in the sort of memos and notes there, put the name of the show, the host name. If you want to donate to my show, Hot Buttered Soul, you just need the word Giles on a Thursday there. And the funds will kind of come into under my sort of kind of name here. 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That would be most advisable. Thank you very much. And include your name and emphasis donation in the notes there of the e-transfer. Don't worry about putting a password because we have auto-deposit set up here. We also accept cash and checks. They can be dropped off to the station in person or they can be mailed to PO Box 7544 Saskatoon S7K4L4. That's checks can be mailed. Don't put your cash in the mail. Come and drop that off at the station here and make your checks payable to CFCR. We're also going to make life a little bit easier for you. We had yesterday a ground level pickup and donation point in the venue at 265 3rd Avenue, just below the station here. And there's going to be another one next Wednesday, September the 23rd. Make a note in your diary. You can kind of come down to the venue at 265 3rd Avenue. We're open at 1 till 9 p.m. So you can kind of come in, make your donations and pick up your T-shirts, your magnets, or your prizes. Well, I'd like to thank CFCR for allowing me to do my thing and go on this journey to

learn more about my British heritage and culture here. And I've been sharing some kind of tracks with you over these last sort of year or so. I'm going to share another one here. This is the Holy Grail here. This is Proton Plus with the 12-inch version of Pay Up.

Well, that was Proton Plus with a track called, you guessed it, Pay Up, pun intended here. You're listening, of course, to Hot Buttered Soul on CFCR 90.5 FM. Welcome to a special fundraising show. It's F-Emphasis 2026, no hits, no misses. We don't play any hit songs, but our programming never misses here. 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Well, I'm very grateful to CFCR for allowing me to kind of do a deep dive on some of the and discover some of the songs that I love and will cherish into the future here. So we've got time, as always, for one more track, and playing us out today, we're going to have a song by T.C. Curtis and Galaxy. It's a track called You Should Have Known Better. And we're going to be back with more Hot Buttered Soul next week, when we'll have part two of our special Best of the Year show. So until then, have a great weekend, and we'll catch you very soon. Cheers.

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9: 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I really stoked on it for sure. 664-6678. 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Kicking off today's episode of Hallucinations is going to be Looks like we got a track from Hawkwind from In Search of Space. We're going to check out the tune We Took the Wrong Step Years Ago. Hope you enjoy. You're tuned into Hallucinations on CFCR.

All right, and we just heard from Devo with Love Without Anger from the album New Traditionalists. Then Cockatoo Twins with In Our Angelhood from the album Head Over Heels. And Stop by Jane's Addiction from Ritual D'Lo Habitual. And Hawkwind with We Took the Wrong Step Years Ago from the album In Search of Space. Those four tracks were all from skateboard videos, which I've been back skateboarding again, which has been so fun in the summer and fall. And yeah, just been watching more skate videos in general, and a huge influence on my music taste over the years growing up as a teenager was definitely the music in those videos. We heard some songs. The Devo one was from a Polar video, Cockatoo Twins and Jane's Addiction from two Supreme videos, and then the Hawkwind tune was from Stay Gold, the America Stay Gold, one of my favorite skate videos of all time. Yeah, awesome tunes there in general. And yeah, 664-6678 if you're looking to make a donation to F Emphasis 2026 for CFCR, support local community radio in Saskatoon. We have some platinum sponsors that we want to shout out here. Thanks to our sponsors at Amazing Stories Comics and Games, one of my favorite stores. I love going there. The Broadway Theater, another great spot. Just went to Shrek 2 Drunken Cinema. That was a great time. They put on awesome events at the Broadway. And then Odla as well. Thanks to everybody at CFCR for supporting the station. Yeah, next tune here on Hallucinations is 1969 by Boards of Canada. Hope you enjoy.

0: All right, and killer tune from Ty Segall. New tune called Glass from the album Chrome. And we also heard from Boards of Canada with 1969. 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And this is Carter Engel on Hallucinations. Stick around for more tunes. And yeah, I'll see you in a minute.
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0: Welcome back to Hallucinations on CFCR 90.5 FM with your host, Carter Engel. If it's F Emphasis 2026, CFCR's annual fundraising drive. and we've been talking about some of the things going on and how to support the station. There's also some fundraising shows going on. There's one on Friday, September 25th at Amigos, Blind Commentary and Chesterfield. Make sure to check that show out. And then there was one last Friday, September 11th at Amigos. Awesome fundraiser show with Shannon Shaw of Shannon and the Clams and the Radiation Flowers. Always great to see all those bands out and playing. Great Saskatoon local music. Then, yeah, 664-6678. If you're interested in donating to this show or any of the wonderful shows on CFCR. Next tune here on Hallucinations is coming from Elder, who me and my buddies are actually going to Vancouver Sunday. Elder's playing at the Rickshaw. And yeah, we just love going to Vancouver to check out shows. Great city, great times. And this tune is called Strata from the album Through Zero. Hope you enjoy.

And that was Living Hour with Middle Name off the album Someday Is Today. Next up is going to be Century Palm. Totally forgot to mention the song before. That was Elder. My favorite song from them right now, Strata, from the album Through Zero. Next tune is New Creation from Century Palm off the album Meet You.

0: All right, and looks like it's going to be our last song of today's episode. Before that, we just heard Century Palm with New Creation off the album Meet You. And I've been talking about F-Emphasis 2026 throughout the show, which is CFCR's annual fundraising drive. 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
1: I stepped out onto the midway. I was looking for the pirate ship when I saw this small old white tenant. It was blue and it had white lights hanging all around it. Decided to check out the

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2: 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It's currently 21 degrees outside in Saskatoon and mainly sunny. There's a bit of wind out there, 20 kilometers an hour and gusting up to 30. But the sunshine looks like it's going to stick around in our forecast. Tomorrow, Friday, September 18th. Is a high of 22 and mainly sunny. Into the weekend, Saturday, September 19th, is a high of 22 as well and sunny. And Sunday, September 20th, is a high of 24 degrees and sunny. It is currently 2:06 p.m. here this Thursday, September the 17th, which means it is time for the Swing Shift. I'm your host, Rochelle Wright, and I'm happy to be providing you with music for the next couple of hours until 4 o'clock, as well promoting our CFCR F Emphasis 2026 fundraiser. 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You can also feel free to phone in. 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If you'd like, I can also help you figure out how much you want to donate or make a pledge. The studio number is 306-242-5002. 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We're going to start off the Swing Shift today with Red Garland. This is a song called The Squirrel.

0: We're just two songs into the swing shift, and we've already had a Jive Hoot. That was Jive Hoot by Bob Brookmeyer. Before that, The Squirrel by Red Garland. If you're tuning in, it is F Emphasis here at CFCR. 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Our studio number is 306-242-5002, and I'd be happy to give you more information or take your pledges. Until then, we're going to hear from a Canadian vocalist, as well as it's going to feature a Canadian saxophone player. This is Katie George featuring Allison Au with a song called A Moment.
1: You happen only in an instant. The chance encounter seemed as red as rain. You only kissed me for a moment, but the moment was alive, and so I gave it a name. Sometimes I call that moment lucky, but other times it seems its name is fate. And when the circumstance allows,

0: That was the great Canadian pianist Oscar Peterson with Honey Dripper. And before that, we heard from Katie George, as well as the alto saxophone player Allison Au, with a song called A Moment. Speaking of a moment, I'm going to take a moment to tell you about all the great grand prizes you could win or be entered to win if you donate to the CFCRF Emphasis 2026 fundraiser. Our grand prize number one, for if you donate $25 or more, you could win a fine dining pack from Hearth Restaurant. And number two is if you donate $35 or more, you'll be entered into prize number one, as well as number two, which is a gaming and pizza party prize pack for you and 19 friends. It's coming from Paradox Pizza, as well as VR Matrix. And grand prize number three, if you donate $75+, you'll be entered into prize number one, two, and three, which is a creative prize pack from Saskatoon Makerspace, where you and five friends can learn woodworking, pottery, as well as silk screening, and then you'll get a 1 month membership to the Makerspace. And prize draw number four, if you donate $150+, you'll be entered into prizes one, two, three, and four, which is you get a VIP card where you and a guest get free movies for a year at the Roxy Theater. And finally, our grand prize number five, if you donate $250+, you'll be entered into prizes one, two, three, four, and five, which is a music prize pack from the Broadway Theater. You get a pair of tickets to 10 different shows at the Broadway, as well as you'll get two Winterruption wristbands, which Winterruption is a multi-day music festival that happens in January. So there's a whole bunch of prizes to be won. Of course, you can visit our website for more information or to donate. That is cfcr.ca/donate. We're coming up, it's almost 2:30 here, this Thursday, September 17th. You've been hanging out with Rochelle right here on The Swing Shift. We're going to take a break to hear some messages from our community sponsors, but don't go away. There's more great music coming up after the break.
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0: 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A no hits, no misses radio station. And of course, F-Emphasis is on until September 25th, but you can also continue donating throughout the year, as well as get your donations in for your pledges before the end of October to be entered into all our grand prize draws. But speaking of other local things going on in Saskatoon, if you're interested, Nuit Blanche is happening this Saturday, September 19th, from 7 p.m. to 12 a.m. It's on Broadway, downtown, and River Landing. And it looks like it's supposed to be a clear night that night. So it should be a nice evening to go celebrate some local artwork in the community. As well as, I'd like to tell you about a show at the basement that I'm really excited for all you jazz fans out there. You might want to check out Virginia McDonald. She's coming to the basement on Thursday, September 24th. Our show starts at 7:30 p.m. It's a show that's going to be all about her latest album she released this year called In Search Of. We're going to play a track from it. So if you're interested, you can go purchase tickets. Tickets are $30 for members, $40 for non-members. And if you're a student, you can get in at the basement for $10 at the door. So make use of that. So here's a track from that new album of Virginia McDonald's. This is a song called Eternal Return of the Same.

That was some new music from Tara Davidson, who has started this project called The Marnie Project. It's going to be a whole album of music that's out October 2nd, but she released that song, The Reflection of an Echo, as a single, which you can go listen to now. The album features Tara, as well as Florian Huffner, Dan Fortin, and Ethan Ardelli. And before that new music from Tara, we heard Virginia McDonald with Eternal Return of the Same, and Virginia McDonald's going to be coming to the basement September 24th. So if you want to go check her out, mark that in your calendar. And speaking of new music, CFCR is a radio station that supports new music as well as Canadian music. 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You can also feel free to call in. Our office phone number is 306-664-6678. And you can also phone me here at the studio and I can help take your donations and pledges, 306-242-5002. Until then, we're going to keep playing some more Canadian music. Why not? Here's John McCaslin with a song called Fort Sand.

0: That was Lydian Collective with a song called High 555. Before that, John McCaslin with Fort San. You've been listening to The Swing Shift here on CFCR 90.5 FM, playing a whole bunch of jazz and jazz adjacent music on a no hits, no misses radio station. 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We're approaching 3 o'clock here this Thursday, September 17th. Thanks for hanging out with me, Rochelle Wright, for the first hour of The Swing Shift. We'll be back for another hour of great jazz music. But first, we're going to take a break to hear some messages from our community sponsors. But don't go away. There's more great music coming up after these messages.
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5: 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We pray our gratitude to the First Nations and Métis people who have called this ancestral land home for generations and whose histories, languages, and cultures continue to influence our community. On a foundation of reconciliation, recognition, and respect, CFCR is committed to reaffirming relationships with one another and to establishing new ones.
0: 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Each day has a song suggestion that you can go look up either on YouTube or your streaming service of choice, or you could probably go check it out. 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There's songs that I've played on the show here. So if you enjoy the music here, you could have that whole music for a year. And it's also got a bunch of photos each week. I use photos on my Instagram channel to promote the show. And it's mostly just to incentivize my friends to donate so they can have a chance at getting some of these copy of these goofy photos of me. 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Until then, here's Jasmina Horn with a song called Tight.

Some applause there to take us out of. That was a track of Snarky Puppies. The song was called Tio Macaco. Before that, you heard from Jasmia Horn with a song called Tight. 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You can also come to the station here at 267 3rd Avenue South. We're on the third floor. You can only take the stairs, so if that's a bit of a barrier to you, we'll also be downstairs on Wednesdays. So I guess you would have missed yesterday, but next Wednesday we'll also be in a more accessible spot. As well as you can feel free to phone in if that's easier for you. Our office number is 306-664-6678, and there'll be some very happy people to help you take some pledges, as well as I'm also around at the studio right now, 306-242-5002. But if you'd prefer to be antisocial online, all you got to do is go to cfcr.ca/donate. 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So feel free to, if you enjoy the program, I'd be really happy if you donated to the show. And it would really mean a lot to me. I know there's a lot of listeners out there that support the show by tuning in each week or phoning in to make requests. So I appreciate that. But if you do want to help out in a monetary way, the studio would thank you greatly. You can donate by credit card, e-transfer, check, as well as in person. And if you don't want to donate right away, you can also select other, or you can just let us know that you'll donate at another time. Well, we're going to continue with some more music. Here's Esperanza Spalding with a song called Cuerpo y Alma. That is the standard body and soul.

0: The Ipanemas with a song called Imperial, before that Cuerpo y Alma performed by Esperanza Spalding. 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It is 3:30 here in Saskatoon. We're going to take a break to hear some messages from our community sponsors, but don't go away. There's more great music coming up on The Swing Shift after these messages.
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0: Hello and welcome back for the last half hour of The Swing Shift here on CFCR 90.5 FM community radio right here in Saskatoon. It's currently 21 degrees outside and sunny. There's a bit of wind out there at 26 kilometers an hour. But other than that, some pretty nice September weather, if I can give you my opinion on the weather there. We're going to keep playing you some more music, but again, I would like to remind you that if you'd like to check out some of our prizes for F-Emphasis, you can visit our website, cfcr.ca, or give us a call. 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

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This is Ernesto Cervini's Turboprop with a song called Granada Bus.

That was Ernesto Cervini's Turboprop with a song called Granada Bus. 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Thanks for tuning in today. It's been a blast as always, and I hope you can join me next week for another couple of hours of great jazz music from 2 to 4 p.m. on Thursday. With me on the Swing Shift, I've only got one last track for you today, but do stick around. Coming up at 4 o'clock is Canadian Waves with some more great music here and programming on CFCR 90.5 FM. 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Here's Mary Anchetta with Lucky Bounce.

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Wow, such a great tune by Boy Golden for us to start off our FM's edition of Canadian Waves for the Thursday edition. It is 4 p.m., well, 4:05, and I'm here, Nicholas Chelsea McCormick, to host the FM's edition of Canadian Waves for you. We've got lots of great stuff queued up for us today, lots of bangers to keep us flowing as we go through the next hour of music, of great Canadian music, that is. I would like to hear some donations come in, so give a call to 664-6678. We've already had a couple of donations already. One for $25 and one for $50. And that's totally awesome to start the show that way. So let's keep it up. I would like to hear some more donations come in, and then I will let you know as we go along and be part of the club where you are donating to CFCR, that is. It's a great time of year to make a donation. And let me tell you about our double platinum sponsors who are very, very, very important to us. FMCIS at CFCR, no hits, no misses. Folks, we're coming to you today thanks to our amazing FMCIS sponsors, like our friends at Santa Lucia Pizza, and this year's double platinum level sponsor. Thank you so much to all our sponsors for your generous support. And I will tell you that I like to go out and attend and take part in all these places that donate to CFCR their time and energy and money. It's a great to have donors that donate gift cards so that's for you. So you, the sponsors, you, the people that donate to CFCR can pick up. So yeah, so there's lots of great stuff from things like McNally Robinson, just going off the top of my head, Ola, where else? Glitch Gifts, so lots of great stuff. So come on down here, make a donation in person at 267 3rd Avenue South, or give a call 664-6678, or even give me a call here in the studio, 306-242-5002, and I will take your pledge. I'll take time away from my show to do that for you. So give a call, 306-242-5002, if you want to make a pledge. I'm going to carry on with the music. I've got a track by Jeremy Albino for us from the album Hard Time. I'm going to play the title track, Hard Time. Follow that up with some Plants and Animals at the end of that. Dan Mangan, who's going to be here on October. I have that right in front of me. I wrote it down. October 5th at the Broadway Theater. So that sounds like a great show. But let's carry on with some Jeremy Albino, Hard Time, here on Canadian Waves on CFCR 90.5 FM. Talk to you in a moment.

Well, sorry for that dead air. Let me just make you one point. If you do not donate, we may end up with dead air someday. So you know what? Think about that. Your donations go to keeping the lights on, keeping the radio station going, keeping volunteers coming down, keeping lots of stuff going, the control board, all that stuff. So I just want you to know that dead air is not something that we don't like around here. So keep us going. And I'm not going to play that game where I turn off the radio and not turn off the make dead air. But I'd like you to just know that any donation you make, whether it's $5, $25, $150, $250, it all is awesome for FM Assist. So I've been doing this for 25 years now, 26 years now, pretty much. And it's such a joyful time where we get to see lots of different volunteers come down here and pour out their hearts and souls about CFCR and what it's all about. So if that makes you feel like donating, hey, I'm getting a call. Maybe someone's trying to donate to me. I won't answer that as I'm online on the air right now, but I will talk to you again shortly. So give a call, 664-6678, if you want to make a donation, or 306-242-5002. What I've got queued up for us right now is a track for us by, I believe it is a track by Dan Mang called Trouble Mind, who will be here on October 7th at the Broadway Theater. So get your tickets to that show as well. Here's Dan Mang with the track Troubled Mind.

0: Well, just to remind you that F-Emphasis is going on here on CFCR, which I'm sure many of you have heard over the last couple of days, last week or so. It's been going on since Saturday, and we had a great kickoff show on Friday night with Shannon Shaw of Shannon and the Clams, as well as Radiation Flowers. A great show it was had by all. We raised quite a bit of money there, which was nice. As I said, any amount is a great donation, whether it's $5 or $50 or $500. We would love your donation. So give a call to 664-6678 or 242-5002. Oh, somebody just gave me a message that we got a $50 donation. So thank you very much for that donation. It was a person by the name of Jake. So thank you very much for that donation. And let's see. Let me tell you about grand prize draw number one. Donate $25 plus and get enter into draw for a fine dining pack of $800 with its 4x $200 gift cards to Hearth Restaurant. That is 102 Spadina Crescent East. Grand prize draw number two, donate $35 or more. 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Then the Ford grand prize draw number three is a creative prize package from Saskatoon Makerspace. It's an introductory course for six people, woodworking or hand building, pottery or silk screening, plus a 3 1-month membership. 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So lots of great grand prize draws. That's the first three. This is Canadian Waves. Let me tell you what you just heard in the last set. That was just a great track by Joe Plaskett called Through and Through and Through from his album 3. Before that, we had a great track called Weighty Ghost by Wintersleep. One of my favorite songs by them. It's kind of a hit, actually, for lack of a better way to say it, but it is a great track, and I think it's been played many times on commercial and non-commercial radio. Dan Mangan with the track Troubled Mind, and Plants and Animals at the end of that, and A Hard Time by Jeremy Albino. So lots of great Canadian music coming your way, as always, on Canadian Waves. I'm your host, Nicholas Chelsea McCormick. Let's hear that there's another donation come in before the end of the show. I'd like to hear that. So sit tight, and I will talk to you in a moment's time to play some more music for you.
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0: That's right. It is FEmphasis time here on CFCR. If you'd like to donate, you could also become a gold, get entered into some draws, and some of these things you can pick up as well are gift certificates from our gold sponsors, which include Glitch Gifts and Novelties, McNally Robinson Booksellers, and thank you for keeping us riding the airwaves to all these awesome gold sponsors. So I'm going to play first right now is a track by Tara Lightfoot called Never Will. And then I'll play a track by Mo Kenny called Deja Vu. And we'll see what happens next. Okay, enjoy.

That's right. I would love to count on you as the listener for a donation today for Canadian Waves Thursday, or the other show I host, Open Waters, Sunday nights, 11 p.m. to 12 a.m. But yeah, that's a great track by Harlan Pepper called Great Count on Me, or Cuff the Duke by Count on Me. I'm counting on you as the listener and the supporter of CFCR to make a donation. We are just over 22,000, I heard. Before that was Adam Baldwin with the crack, with the track Love You With My Eyes Closed, Sam Roberts with the track Hard Road, Mo Kenny with Deja Vu and Never Will by Tara Lightfoot to start that set off. I got another track I'm going to try and play, maybe two if I have a little bit of time. One will be Life of a Better Man by Slow Leaves and Battlefords by Coxley Workman, who will be here, I think, in October. Definitely check that show out if you can. But here's the track Life of a Better Man, Slow Leaves, who will be performing at somewhere else. I believe it is early in October.

0: Well, thank you very much for tuning in to this FFS edition of Canadian Waves. I've been your host, Nicholas Chelsea McCormick, and I will talk to you again next Thursday for some more Canadian music here at CFCR 90.5 FM. 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

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Website. 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And Autism Services of Saskatoon is inviting the community to support its Sponsor a Child campaign, which is running throughout September and October. 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
3: 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And this is my first official, we talked about it a little bit last week, but our first emphasis show for the Thursday Buzz. So I'll spend some time just kind of explaining the lowdown, and then we'll get into a song, and then, yeah, we'll keep talking about it down the line. But emphasis is our little annual fundraising drive, usually happens in September. And it's from the 12th to the 25th this year. We had a lovely show to kick it off with Shannon Shaw and the Radiation Flowers. That was this, past weekend here. But the way it works is you donate to our lovely organization and you get some really, really cool stuff, in return. And you also get to support and keep me and the many other people who spend their extra time here to be able to keep playing music for you. So we'll kind of go with, we'll talk about the first grand prize. So if you donate $25 and up, you know, you get all the little lovely things like I believe you get a magnet on the baseline, and then you get put in for a grand prize draw, one of my favorite ones actually on the roster, which is a fine dining pack for Hearth Restaurant, you know, the fancy restaurant at the bottom of the Remi. So $800 to Hearth Restaurant. That's a lot of fine dining. So yeah, make sure to donate. The way you can donate is really, really simple. You can either go to cfcr.ca/donate and, you know, type all your info in there and donate with e-transfer, any sort of way that we can receive your money, we will take. You can also always call and fill out a pledge card that will stay with me and we'll get you donated however you see fit. You come to the studio with cash, you know, whatever. Any of that works. So make sure if you do want to donate, make sure to hit up cfcr.ca/donate or give me a call here in the studio while I'm on the air, 306-242-5002. And actually, if you tell me, or if you pledge on the show today, I'll play a request for you. That'll be fun. I'll just get your name down and make sure that you got a pledge form there filled out. And yeah, we'll play a lovely song for you. My prompt is, what's your favorite song that has been like in the last year or, you know, whatever. I will play whatever, but just to give you some ideas. So yeah, if you have a request and like to donate $10 or more to the studio, make sure to call me up 306-242-5002 while I'm playing from 5 to 6, and yeah, we'll get a song on the air for you. I did from my Instagram, actually, one of a friend of mine donated, so we'll play his request first today. So that will be Learn to Fly by the Foo Fighters. That is out of his utter sadness of missing their Regina show this last weekend. So we'll play Learn to Fly, and then we'll kind of talk about some more grand prizes. So, of course, make sure to give me a call if you'd like to request a song with a donation of $10 or more.

That was Effed Up with a brand new track of theirs. I believe it came out, let's confirm with what I thought. Oh, actually it came out September 15th, so like 2 days ago. For some reason I thought this one was a little older. But it's from Year of the Rooster. This one's a single track. The last couple ones that they've been putting out in single form have been these like multi-movement, really crazy kind of pieces, I guess, so to speak. Less albumy, more stage-like, I guess. That's a good way of putting it. They are playing at Louis soon, so if you want to go to that, that would be super cool. But I got to talk about Emphemphasis more. Oh, actually, we also heard Learned Fly from Foo Fighters. That was from, I'll shout out his name too, since he's a friend of mine. That was from Yash, a former coworker friend. He donated and DM'd me on Instagram, which I put out a little call for anyone who follows me there, like on Monday or Sunday. I'll probably do that again throughout the week. So if you do want to follow me, it is Wimley Collins. Wimley Collins on Instagram. I will be posting more about Emphemphasis throughout the month. But we will talk about grand prize number two now. And actually our early bird prizes as well, because those are fun. But grand prize number two. So the first grand prize, which was $800 to Hearth Restaurant, that was if you donated $25 or more. This one, if you donate just $10 more, you'll get put in for the grand prize draw of number one and number two. So the gaming and pizza party prize pack. So that will be at VR Matrix and Paradox Pizza. Also, thank you guys for donating all of these lovely prizes as well. So that will get you a VR gaming party for 20 people, catered by Paradox Pizzeria and Brewery. They've got beer too, you know, pizza and beer. But yeah, that's a big prize there. So if you donate $35, you will get put in for a draw for both the fine dining pack as well as the pizza party and gaming pack. Speaking of, actually, if you donate before September 30th, you will also get to be put into two whole other draws. So that'll be $500 to Blink Ink for tattoo work from Blair or Christopher. Make sure to follow them, Zero Tattoos SK and Blair OL on Instagram. So you can check out their work and get excited about possibly winning $500 for that, or a 6-month membership to Ground Yoga, as well as discounts on certain trainings and workshops, from Ground Yoga. So 6 months membership or $500 to a tattoo. And those are if you donate $25 or more, by September 30th. And you also get some other freebies like a magnet if you donate $25 or more. Isn't that lovely? But anyways, we talked about grand prize one, two, and our early birds. Time for some more music. I actually found this today. Ryan Hemsworth. I was kind of just looking around at the Canadian, like, Apple Music. Sometimes they put some interesting stuff on there and all that, whatever. And I found this album called Numbskull, and it's actually really interesting. It's coming out October 21st, but it's just a very interesting sort of like weirdcore alternative sound, and I really, really enjoyed it. So we'll give that a spin. But yeah, this is One Step from Ryan Hemsworth.

0: That was Blonde-ish, Montreal-based electronic artist. That was from early August. We Not Tired from a little single release. Great stuff there. We also heard One Step from Ryan Hemsworth, a Halifax-based DJ and electronic artist. Really enjoy that kind of like... it's almost like what's that guy's name? There's another artist from I think Vancouver, Toronto that does very similar kind of like really glitch. It's close to breakcore, but yeah, really great stuff there. That's from a upcoming album called Numbskull. There's a couple tracks out from that, but it's coming out in October, so make sure to stay tuned for that. Always nice. I really enjoy our electronic scene here. I think it's really doing lots of really very interesting things. So is everywhere else, of course, but it's such an interesting sound. And it's not that new, I guess, for us, considering people like Mark Garson and, you know, all those people. But anyways, we're getting close to the halfway mark here. I have been talking a lot, but that is... the way of emphasis. I must tell you how wonderful this place is, and all the cool stuff we're giving away, to make sure that we keep our lovely community alive. We'll talk about grand prize number 3. We will go to break first, but of course, while we are on break, I was kind of promoting, if you donate or pledge, give me a call, on the air today, donate $10 or more. I will play a song that you have requested. So make sure to call 306-242-5002. That is 242-5002 with the area code. And yeah, make sure to come in, pledge. It's a really great organization, as well as you get to hear a cool song come out of your radio. Maybe on your way home. That would be super sweet. But yeah, we'll take a listen to our break and then I'll be back with more music.
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0: 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Well, thank you guys for supporting our lovely community radio. And once again, I did say I was going to talk about grand prize number 3. So we've got the fine dining pack. We've got the gaming and pizza party prize pack. $25, $35. $75 will get you all three of those. First of all, you get all of the grand prize draws plus the creative prize package from Makerspace. I think I'm the most excited about this one, so hear me out. So Makerspace is a really cool studio in the city. It's just off of, I think, 22nd or 20th Street over there. And they do woodworking, pottery, silkscreen. And if you donate $75 or more, you get grand prize number 1 in a draw, grand prize number 2 in a draw, and you get 6 people in a woodworking, pottery, or silkscreening class, an introductory course, plus you get three 1-month memberships. All three of those. I'm sorry if that was not clear. I believe all of this information will also be on cfcr.ca. So make sure to check that out if you want the full details and not my ramblings. An introductory course for 6 people, including woodworking or hand building pottery or silk screen, plus 3 1-month memberships along with that to use after your cool introductory course. That's if you donate $75 or more, and you get put in for everything else below that. And you get a shirt with the $75 mark. And the shirt is really cool, so I would recommend. And once again, if you pledge today $10 or more, I will play a song for you. So make sure to call me in the studio, 242-5002. We will play one of my songs first. Make sure to give me a call, 242-5002. But we're going to listen to some Blind Yeo. I think it's how you say it. Blind Yeo, or Y-E-O. Really interesting album here. It's been a long day. Lemonine Point. We're going to listen to Hourglass of the Eye. We're kind of on an electronic-ish kick right now, but please enjoy Hourglass of the Eye from Blind Yeo.

That was April Suzanne from Beach House, a cover of an old Robert Lester Folsom track from 1976. But really cool stuff. I like the kind of modernization-ish of it. Really cool stuff there. Was that all we played before the break? Oh no, we heard Hourglass of the Eye from Blind Yeo off of the Lemonine or Lemoine Point. all right, so we do have a couple more songs. Yeah, we've got some time. We're going to listen to some Sleep Country up next, but I will also point out grand prize number 4, which is a Roxy Theater movie prize package. So you get a lovely VIP card that'll get you and a guest into free movies at the Roxy for a whole entire year. So that's really cool. You take someone to the movies once per week for an entire year if you wanted to. And that's a $1,200 value for that, by the way. Pretty sweet. And that is if you donate $150 or more. So you would get put in for that one. And grand prize draw number 1, 2, 3. And if you donate before the 30th of September, you also get in for the 2 early bird prizes. If you want more information, I talked about them a little bit in the first half there. Also, if you want more information in general about Amphemphysis in general, go to cfcr.ca and check it out. That is also where you can donate as well. But yeah, up next, we're going to listen to Sleep Country. We're going to listen to a kind of new album from them, their self-titled EP. We're going to listen to Devoured from them. They're cool, kind of Canadian punk band. So enjoy some Sleep Country.

Chesterfield there with Rubber Ball. That is from Infinite Expanse and Raccoon. Great stuff there. They are actually playing our wrap-up show on the 25th for Emphemphasis as well, along with Blind Commentary, of course. Hence why I played them. Also, that's a really good album. We also heard Sophia from Book Buddies, a Dartmouth-based band, or Halifax, Nova Scotia, you know, that area. But really cool stuff there. That is one of their newest singles there. We also heard Sleep Country, Devoured. That is also a Canadian alt-rock or alt-punk band. And that is from their Sleep Country EP that came out, I think, this year. We also heard Beach House with a cover from April, or called April Suzanne. That was a cover of an old 70s track from the lovely, oh gosh, Robert Lester Folsom, if you ever heard of him. But we've got one more, we've got time for like one more track-ish that'll play out. And I will just say the final grand prize, if you donate $250 or more, for Emphemphasis, you get a music prize package from Broadway Theater. This is super exciting. You get to win a pair of tickets to 10 shows. 10 plus two Winterruption wristbands. That is crazy. That's a big one. That's $1,250 in value. And the 10 shows are actually really cool. If you want to check out what shows those are, make sure to check out cfcr.ca, to check out the details of that. Not to mention the $250 donation, or more, will also put you in for every single grand prize donation, every single one. Plus the early bird ones if you go in September 30th. Ooh. So we'll play you out to a cool Colin Stetson track along with some accompaniment with Brigid Kambool. All the Light in the World is the track. And make sure to donate to Emphemphasis, like I've said many, many times. and yeah, make sure to support what you're listening to and value the community that you have. You know, in some way. Doesn't matter if it's a donation or not, but donations always help. But yeah, have a great rest of your Thursday, and I'll be back next week to yap even more about it. And music, of course. But yeah, we'll end off with some Colin Stetson.

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7: 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On tonight, it is the first week of F-Emphasis.
8: F-Emphasis.
7: Can you see how smooth
8: I was going to actually congratulate you on saying it right the first time.
7: Yeah, like it's only been 7 years.
8: Yeah.
7: But I got it down.
8: Good job.
7: Yeah.
8: Has it been eight?
7: I think this is our seventh.
8: Okay, seven.
7: Yeah. Okay, so for those of you that don't know what F-Emphasis is, this is the annual fundraiser for CFCR.
8: Mm-hmm.
7: They'll take pledges throughout the year, but this is the two-week really drive. They set a goal each year, which they usually meet. This year's goal is 90,500 for their 35th year.
8: Yeah, 35 years of CFCR, which is pretty crazy, honestly.
7: Yeah, it means that we've been on it for 1/5 of the time they've been around.
8: Wow. And we've